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official, like a referee whistle. It's your boy Baby Bash, and you know it's going down like four flat tires. With my cousin, my fan band, my relative, the one and only Animal, the street king of the 5-0 fever. We go together like Menudo and Lemon on KISS 97.3. What's up, primo? Yee!

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1: Hey, well, yeah.

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Surprise. This that chicken cheese. Pickable. 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Yes, AGs. 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He on the ground. 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

up, New Mexico? It's MC Magic. This Friday with Gina Lee Fuentes' birthday bash, I promise to give you all the classics. From Lost in Love to So Fly to My Pretty Girls. 505, you know how we do it. 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

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We're number one in the 505 for a reason. Because we got more tickets than the other lame-ass radio stations across the street. The 97 days of summer with the most music and the most winning. This is...

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We're number one in the 505 for a reason. Because we got more tickets than the other lame-ass radio stations across the street. The 97 Days of Summer, with the most music and the most winning. This is KISS.

You know my little stuff, they rocker. Pickable surprise. This that chicken cheese. Pickable. Let me FaceTime my op. I'm up the street. Pickable. Yes, AGZ. I'm putting something to sleep. Pickable. He on the ground. I praise God and start stumping feet.

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Yeah. 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

0: they've looked into pretty much watching parents in how they're raising their kids. And Buck, you're the only parent on the show. Do you feel that parents are doing too much for their kids? Like, in other words, like coddling to an all-time high than any other time we've done that before?
1: Yeah, big time. Big time. Like, that's the reason why a lot of kids struggle with independence and making decisions on their own and all that stuff. It's because we did the story about the people bringing their parents to the...
0: Oh, yeah, to interview. So John and Gen Z. Yes.
1: So, yeah, that's the reason why, because they coddle them. That's the main reason why.
0: Well, guess what? The beta and alpha generations that are following are going to be the worst of the worst.
2: Uh-huh. I see that.
0: Gen Z is going to look golden to the alpha and beta generations that are coming up, because they're still kids and they pretty much get everything they want, right? So kids are becoming very much, I want it now. I need you to fix this. I can't figure this out. And the parent is stepping in. They've gotten to the point to where the parents are the ones doing the homework.
1: Yeah.
0: They are getting to the point to where it's the parents that are pretty much making sure their kid is passing by doing everything for them, right? But they said there's a simple message in this. Your kid really does need to learn on their own. They're going to need to fall. They're going to need to fail. They're going to need to realize that people are fake and friendships as you're growing up. Teachers aren't going to always be that great, even though some can be and some are. They have to learn, and we're not letting them do that, especially with the alpha and the betas that are coming up.
2: That's true. They don't have enough adversity in their life.
0: I don't know what you would call that. I'm not a parent. I don't know what that is.
1: They try to bubble wrap the kids.
0: Yeah, that's what it is.
2: Yeah, so adversity builds character. So I feel like if you take that away from your kid, and just make everything super easy for them, then they're not going to be able to learn anything in life.
0: I think we were talking about this behind the scenes, but now they said the alpha and the beta generations that are coming up, these are the ones that are going to be so techy, even more techy than Gen Z.
1: Mm-hmm.
0: Because Gen Z is really where it starts, right? Like, on being techy. Because you're millennials, everybody just kind of, you're Gen X or baby boomers, nobody really cares for the technology that much. But your Gen Z loves it. And then your beta and your alpha that are coming up, they said technology is what's going to run these kids. These kids are not going to be the ones to go outside. We already saw that.

0: with Gen Z, but these kids are not going to do it, period. Everything has to be rewarding. Everything has to be in their favor.
1: Yeah, yeah.
0: It's weird. It's weird. It's weird that they can't make decisions on their own.
1: Yeah, I feel like they're not going to have like a, what do you call it?
0: Entitlement. It's entitlement.
1: They're going to have like no soul. They're just going to be stuck on their little iPad forever and not be able to interact with people and build genuine connections.
0: Well, you feel like that's true?
2: Yeah, you know, I just think problem solving, all that stuff, it's going to get worse.
1: Yeah,
2: it's gonna be, it's going to get really bad.
0: But the worst thing that they have on here is that the learning is not there. And when these kids actually grow up and become teenagers and graduate from school and go out into the real world, they're not going to have the skills of simple addition, subtraction, the way that everybody else kind of learned it. These kids are not going to, they're just not going to have the environmental survival skills. If that makes any sense.
1: Yeah, they're going to say,
0: holding
1: why do
0: a job,
1: I need?
0: Having a job, any of that.
1: They're like, why do I need it? I have my phone and my tablet to take care of it for me.
2: Do you guys think it's because of single parents?
0: You think, starting out like that?
2: I just said single parents. I think it's a big correlation.
1: Because they don't have enough time to put into their to their kids because they're so busy with everything else.
2: Well, I wouldn't say that. I just think they feel like the overcompensation of the love and all of that, so they do too much because it's like, I got to be both parents.
1: Oh, yeah.
2: And they just do too much instead of allowing the child to be the child and go through some things.
0: Maybe they're blocking their kid from actually learning how to fail because knowing your failure. You got to learn from it. You got to go through failure in order to realize what success is.
2: Yeah, I really think that has a lot to do with it.
0: Single parents?
1: Because, they'll overcompensate because they want their kid to love them the most because...
2: And it's not a bad thing. It's just a natural thing. It's like, well, you know, my child is lacking the other parent. So I got to do both. And it's just...
1: Make up for it?
2: And then, you know, we said this. A lot of single parents, they look at their child as their friend or...
0: Instead of
2: their child. So I think that's the negative part of it. I think in the long run, we see this more and more and more, and that's what happens.
0: Always for me, I remember it stayed embedded in my head was that failure is success turned inside out because you got to keep trying in order to get the success, right?
2: Like,
0: but it's not going to be there when Alpha and Beta grow up. And we're going to be in a way different like role. Can you imagine? Oh, Lord.
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1: Yes. A hot girl summer yet again. KISS 97.3 with a quick reminder to get tested after that house party on the east side. You will.

0: on July 18th or 19th, they're having this huge, like, protest against data centers, right? It's going to happen, like, all over the country and whatnot. Now data centers are running into a bigger problem. Where's the copper going, huh? People are stealing copper left and right.
1: Oh, no.
0: All right? They're stealing it, and I'm not quite sure how this is going down, how they're even able to get onto the property, but now they're running into an issue where people are realizing, oh, like copper is being, you know, used with data centers, that they're now starting to steal from what's at the data centers.
1: It's most likely an inside job.
0: It's got to be. Because I, you know, when you pass by the Facebook data center here that's in Los Lunas, I don't think you can see anything on the top. I don't think you can. I mean, I don't know if that's where they're putting the copper or if it's on the inside or whatever.
1: It's like on the side.
0: Yeah.
1: But actually, a lot of times they mark the copper too. So if you actually steal it and try to go sell it, they'll mark it and then you can go to jail for that.
0: I have no clue, but they're stealing it left and right.
2: The people who steal stuff, they don't give a damn about going to jail.
0: They really don't.
2: They're like, oh, well.
0: They're taking it.
2: I'll still try it.
0: They're taking it and they're having a field day doing it. But it's causing havoc. And then the data centers, there's so many people fighting back on this. So many people don't want it. I know, like I told you guys, Oracle is now in a big issue. Because they've been trying to build a database, I guess a AI data center here in Albuquerque, and they've been faking the signatures, senator signatures, people signature. Like, they'll just, if they can, find out who lives in New Mexico, and they're just making people, you know, writing names down of saying people are filling out the petition to build the data center. Like, it's been all over the news. Like, a lot of people are talking about it, but there's so much controversy with it. But now on top of that, if they are building, the copper's going missing because thieves are like, well, I don't care for it, but I need the copper. And then they're going and stealing the copper.
1: You don't need the copper. You just want to steal it for the money.
0: What are they,
1: because it's expensive.
0: How much is that? Is it really? If it's pure copper?
1: Yeah, you can sell it to like the metal companies and they'll give you a good chunk of change.
0: Do they even care if the markings are on it? Because how are these people stealing it and then making money?
1: Some do.
0: If they're marked.
1: Some do, some don't. They're just like, all right, we'll take it.
0: You guys, I don't know.
2: Lando, you know a lot about this,
0: you know,
2: bro.
1: I live close to like a metal, like a metal place that takes scrap metal.
0: So you'll be sure you do.
1: You see all these like homeless people taking like a whole bunch of like carts of just metal hunks of junk
0: in
1: there.
0: Blame whoever you want.
1: Hey, I know because I was so upset like the first day I moved into my house.
0: I remember this.
1: I have this studio equipment and I have this desk, really nice desk that has like a metal bottom to it.
0: Yeah.
1: And I just left it outside from my house and then like I had to go move stuff from my old house to the new one. When I came back, it wasn't even there. I was like, what the hell?
0: He left the desk outside because he was like, oh, let me go do something.
1: Just the bottom part.
0: And he was so mad when he came in. I wasn't even gone that long and they stole my desk.
2: Seems like they did you a favor, man.
0: Yeah.
1: Why?
2: It's like, hey, you don't need it.
0: There was a nice desk, too. It was glass top, right? Is that the one you're talking about?
1: No, it was a studio desk. It was
0: a wood top.
1: No. Now, you know what it sits on? It sits on a kitchen table that I put in my studio.
0: That's that extra piece. That makes no sense. They needed it. It was more important to them than for you.
1: Come on now.
0: No, that's what they say.
1: That's rude as hell to say.
2: Look,
0: remember we were talking about
2: earlier how angry he gets? Listen at him.
1: It's not anger, it's passion.
0: No,
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0: Irritation and anger are at an all-time high. I feel like it keeps coming back up because we've talked about this like several times this year already. But apparently we're at a breaking point with our anger and everything is just getting on our nerves. Like, it doesn't even matter. I'm thinking maybe, you know how like when it gets too hot outside and then you're just moody? Because you're like, it's hot. Like if you have to do yard work. Yeah, if you do errands or yard work or whatever. But it's kind of interesting because they've been looking at it through 2020 all the way up to now. And we've talked about it a couple of times this year. They updated it and they basically said everybody to some degree is going to be frustrated at somebody over something, or people are just frustrated and angry in general. Do y'all feel like y'all are running into that with people in general, like in everyday life?
1: Yeah, people, yes. Like other things, no. So like, you know, slow drivers or people who like...
0: That irritates you.
1: Yeah, yeah. Or just like going to the store and people don't know how to drive or park or double park. Man, that gets on my nerves every day.
0: And those but you're going to learn.
2: And those that angry man. Just,
0: he is. Well, not, I mean, that I said like it the, yesterday when he was like, nah, I'm good.
2: See, my thing is, I just when I see stuff like that, I just crack jokes about it.
1: Oh, yeah?
2: I just start laughing at it.
1: Yeah. Because it doesn't inconvenience your life?
2: No. But if they see me laughing, it makes them mad.
0: I mean, oh my God. You totally described what happened to me yesterday at the gym.
2: What's up?
0: Okay, so and I'm agreeing with this because I feel like people are just angry in general. So I go to the gym yesterday, right? So I'm on the treadmill, starting the workout, just working out, doing my thing. I've probably been on it for maybe 20, 25 minutes. And I'm usually going an hour, maybe hour and 10 minutes. This girl gets beside me, and I've seen her in the gym here and there. She's, you know, you recognize people. You just never really know their name. Like, if you work out all the time.
2: Yeah.
0: Was she hot?
1: Yeah.
0: No. So, anyway, so she gets beside me, and I'm just working out. Gets her water bottle. I hope she's listening. Gets her water bottle and starts taking a sip and then slams it into the machine. That it startled me, and it startled, like, the guy that was standing beside me because she slammed it into the cup holder. So then she saw that we all kind of reacted to that. We were like, oh man, because it was loud. Yeah. Like everybody, mm-hmm. even the row in front of us kind of turned back around.
1: What's going on?
0: So then when she did that, because she was right beside me, I just looked at her and I was like, man, what's going on? So I just kept working out. Well, she turns around, she looks at me, takes a sip, slams it down.
1: What?
0: And then stared at me.
2: Oh, yeah.
0: When she did that.
2: Yeah.
0: So then I keep looking forward and I'm like, why is it of all times that things like this happen? So I keep trying to ignore her. I keep trying. She did it for 25 minutes, you guys. 25 minutes straight. The guy that was standing beside me ended up leaving.
2: Mm-hmm.
0: I stayed because I was like, man, you're not going to break my workout. I deal with people like that all the time. I continue to work out. She continues to take a sip of water, slams it down into the machine nonstop. The old lady in front of us started turning around and looking like everybody kept staring.
1: What's she mad at?
0: I don't know. That's what I'm talking about. There's just anger. And I did exactly. And I don't know if it's just what happened. I started laughing.
2: Yeah,
0: I shook my head. I shook my head and I just started laughing. Well, I'm on a

0: matter, y'all, because I'm trying to get my anger. It just turns into annoyance.
1: But do you think he's getting better?
2: No.
1: No.
2: Not at all.
1: Not one bit.
0: Because I don't yell in the car anymore.
1: You yell in the car still. Don't even.
0: I do like the Home Alone one.

0: Lauren. Good morning. Gina Lee Fuentes.
1: It's Anna.
2: And it's your boy, Buck D.
0: Hey, whenever y'all look at y'all's phones, and let's say you're addicted to scrolling, or you're just addicted to your phone in general, do you guys have hallucinations, detachment from reality, and aggression?
1: No, I think
0: anybody, anybody?
2: No, no, I'm sober. I don't have... That's people this who take drugs.
0: It's not even, though. You would think that, right? Okay, so check this out. Smartphones are making people, and especially your teenagers as well, more aggressive, detached from reality, and causing people to hallucinate. And I thought, how? Because all you're doing is scrolling.
1: Yeah, well, they're detached from reality because they think, like, oh, whatever they see in that little 30-second clip is, like, how things work. You know, like, oh, I can get things done just by doing, like, looking at this little life hack. Or they start hallucinating because they're looking at so many stuff that's not in reality.
2: Oh.
0: I don't know. Okay, so they said, okay, so what they're kind of putting as kind of like an example and kind of explaining, they said people don't fully appreciate the fact that, you know, yes, it is a phone. Yes, you afforded it. And yes, it gives

0: the ability to scroll, but kind of like being able to put the phone down. People don't appreciate the fact that they can just put the phone down and you can come back to the content later. It's kind of like what Ando said. It's a blurred line between reality and key stages of your mind. But they said the big, big part, detached from reality, number one. And then on top of it, number two came in with the hallucinations. People are starting to hallucinate with the things that they're seeing on social media.
1: Man, take y'all ass to sleep, man. that sounds like when you're in the bed and you know you should be sleeping.
2: Oh, yeah.
1: I've done this a lot where I know I'm tired. Mm-hmm. But yes. For some reason, I got to keep scrolling.
2: Yeah.
0: Or you tell yourself, you know what, okay, I'm done. And then put it on the charger.
1: But you just keep doing it.
2: Yeah, that was me yesterday.
1: Yeah.
2: I was on my couch.
1: I've been in those modes, too.
2: Were you did you ever get delusional?
1: I wouldn't say delusional, where I was just like, what am I doing? I had to snap out of it.
0: But first off, you said, do you get delusional? Yeah.
2: Well, I thought that's what it felt like, delusional. You're like, damn, what am I doing? I'm like going back to the same snaps I've seen, or it's the same content I'm seeing.
0: Yeah.
2: And I'm like, oh, like, let me close it out, then go back in.
0: Right. And then you try to refresh it. Yeah. Get the algorithm to change up.
1: Yeah.
0: So they said people don't know how to put the phone down, which is causing the detachment from reality and the hallucinations, where people are having to say to themselves out loud while they're scrolling, okay, I'm done. Let me put the phone down. And you're having to put the phone across the room on the charger. They said this is the number one thing, but smartphone use, yes, it does lead to hallucinations and detachment from reality and aggression.
1: That's wild.
0: I've seen the videos, though, on the aggression on the kids when they take away the tablet or the smartphone and they start yelling and cussing at the parent.
1: Oh, yeah, yeah.
0: I was like, woo, buddy. No, thank you.
1: No, ain't no way.
2: Yeah,
1: ain't no way in hell.
2: I was getting aggressive because I was like, damn, why am I keep seeing the same thing? Give me some new content.
0: And it didn't work, did it? It didn't work, did it?
1: No, nothing. I ain't gonna lie, I've done that, too. So, my Instagram used to look like what Twitter looks like. That's all I'm going to say. Oh. And I got tired of it. I was like, how do I reset
0: Twitter
1: this?
0: Twitter is porn.
1: Yeah, it is. And that's what I'm
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0: holla, holla, sit down, holla, little, holla, little. 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
2: It's Ando.
3: And it's your boy, Buck D.
1: Woo, y'all, this heat is something else. Are we doing okay? Man, we had a high of over 100 yesterday. It did get cloudy. It was nice when it did that. I don't know if we're going to get that tomorrow, because I'm hoping we are. We're not going to get out of the hundreds probably until possibly Wednesday of next week. So, I mean, we've been on a streak. I think it's been like 4 days. They were saying on the news, too, like just in a row, and then

0: we get a cool off, and then we get back up to the 100. So brutal summer, but it is a super El Nino summer. So weather's not going to calm down until 2027, y'all. 2027.
1: This is El Hito summer.
0: I know, man.
1: I don't know where El Nino's been at, but Hito's been here.
2: Damn, he's probably everywhere else. He's traveling the world because we haven't gotten that much rain here at all.
0: You know what's so crazy? Who was it? There was somebody that was telling me that the Rio Grande is still dry even after that little water spell that we got on Friday of last week.
2: Yeah, because it takes more than just one time.
0: I know. But all the arroyos were like over flooding. I'm like, where'd all that water go? Probably to the data centers.
1: It's like a teaspoon in the ocean. It's not
0: for real though.
1: When you drive over, what is it, bridge? It just looks like barren desert land. There is nothing.
0: It is kind of getting interesting living in the Southwest for a lot of people. Even the Phoenix area, the heat is just on the rise, y'all, and everybody is feeling it. The grid, the power grid is in a struggle position now, so hopefully we're going to get that cool down. And again, we're not going to get it till next week, y'all, like next Wednesday. And when I say cool down, I mean like 95.
1: I was about to say, don't tease
0: me
1: like that.
0: I wish it was 75, right? I wish tomorrow would be 75, but it's not. I think the cool down's going to happen next Wednesday about like 95 degrees.
1: That's not a cool down.
0: I know, but it's better than 104. Man, at this point.
1: It all feels the same.
0: Yeah. I know.
2: Yeah. After a while, it just becomes one big old dry heat.
0: Yeah, it does. It does. Buck, what do we got as far as giveaways? I know...
1: Well,
0: man, the birthday bash is, y'all, the Gina Lee Fuentes birthday bash is tomorrow.
2: Tomorrow.
1: Yeah, it's tomorrow. Let's work up to it because we still have tickets for Rio the Young OG that's happening tomorrow as well.
0: Yep.
1: But like you said, we have a whole lot of tickets for Gina Lee Fuentes' birthday bash happening tomorrow. MC Magic, Lil Rob, The Loonies, Symes Carter, J Melody. And not only those.
0: Omar.
1: But us.
2: Yeah.
1: Us. Look, you know what I noticed? We've been pumping this up and we've been talking about all of the great acts that'll be there. But we don't ever say ourselves because there's a lot of people that's listening that are coming for the artists, no doubt. But a lot are coming for us as well. Specifically you, Gina. They are coming to celebrate your birthday. So we gotta make sure we let them know. We're not just gonna be up there like robots. Hey, thank you, Frank. Come to the show.
0: We're not AI.
1: We're gonna be there, you know, taking pictures, kissing babies, all that good stuff.
0: I'm telling you, we're gonna be walking around also the park as well. We're there early, y'all. Like our set time to be there, the guys are there before me.
2: Yeah.
0: Like
2: yeah,
0: y'all are there before me by like an hour and a half.
1: I ain't gonna lie to you. I was unhappy about that. I was like, hold up, man.
0: I know.
1: That's gonna be a long day.
0: Look, yes,
1: and
0: it
1: I
0: is.
1: I noticed we had our meeting yesterday. Anno didn't say a word. Anno was like, he just took it like a stiff drink. He was like, we gotta be there at that time.
0: When he was like, yeah, you know, if you guys can get there, and I looked and I was like, oh, because literally I have to be off my feet a certain amount of time from the vasculitis. So I have to have at least 5 or 6 hours in between when I stand up again for a long time. So then when he said that, I was like, oh my gosh, I'm not going to get there till this time. Literally like an hour after y'all get there. Hour and a half.
2: Yeah, it feels like going to be like a whole damn day.
1: No, it feels like it's going to be.
0: Because leading up to the concert, anytime you have to be there that early, not only do you have to take an extra change of clothes so that you have your stuff on stage.
1: Yeah, I'm not finna, man.
0: Yeah,
1: you see how I dress in the morning? That's how I'm showing up.
0: Yes.
1: And I'm going to have my other fit for when it's showtime. Yeah.
0: They got
1: plenty of nice places for us to change in the clothes and stuff. So I'm not going to show up
0: if it's not all taken. Because we have so many people on the bill.
1: We can, MC Magic will let us.
0: We need to make sure that we have
1: bathroom or something like
0: a kiss room. We need to have where the kiss staff chills because
1: look,
0: I've got to bring the water. I got to bring the ice chest. I got to bring everything to keep you guys
2: bring
0: hydrated.
2: Pizza, bring something.
1: Yeah,
2: good.
1: Bring
0: too?
1: All the good stuff. I need something.
0: I'll bring pizza if you want me to.
1: I need something to pregame for later night festivities.
2: Yeah.
1: I can't go into the later night on an empty stomach because if you know how we're gonna do it, we're gonna do it up. We're gonna do it right.
0: Well, y'all ain't gonna be alone. Jay Steele's gonna be there too.
1: Yeah,
0: Jay Steele's gonna get there at the time that y'all get there. He's getting there probably 45 minutes after y'all do.
3: What?
0: Because you got to keep in mind, he's going to be opening up with Biscuits and Booty.
2: Oh, yeah.
0: The gates open at 6 o'clock. Oh, so tomorrow, you guys, those of you that are going, the gates are going to be opening at 6 o'clock. So you guys can get there, and the Biscuits and Booty is going to be playing. He's going to be setting up in the 5 o'clock hour, so he has to get there by 4:30.
1: I say, you guys, I know it says show starts at 7. You want to get there before 6. I'm not going to lie to you.
2: Yeah, for real.
1: Because I remember last time I was walking up, and we didn't have to be there early. That line was crazy.
2: Mm-hmm.
1: And
2: around the corner.
1: I saw so many people. Buck, get us in. I was like, no. No, I can't do that. That's everybody. No.
2: That's a good idea. I'll take an extra pair of clothes.
1: Yeah, yeah.
2: I don't want to be sweaty as hell. You know, I'm going to be sweating already. So.
0: You have to in a situation like that. Like, I think I'll be okay, but I'm probably going to take something else just to change into. And then we also have, we're going till the wee hours of the morning because we're with Jay Steele.
1: Yeah.
0: And we're with Buck.
2: We do it up.
0: We're going to end up not getting home till the next day. So, you guys, we've got tickets coming up. I believe we might be sold out already. If not, it is guaranteed sellout tomorrow because we are a walk-up city.
1: Yes.
0: So you guys stick around. Let's do some Young OG.
1: Yeah, let's do...
0: let's do that right now.
1: Like I said, Rio the Young OG. That's happening tomorrow at Rebel Entertainment. And those doors open at 6 p.m. We got a pair of tickets we want to give away right now.
0: So call in 262-5477-262-KISS. Wake up.
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1: Well, damn. I guess we're not drinking like we used to. First off, it's expensive. Like, anywhere you go, like, some of the drinks and the prices and just in general, even when you go to the liquor store, a lot of people are complaining at the prices going up on some of the product that they usually get. So now, how much has drinking dropped? The second largest U.S. liquor distributor just filed for bankruptcy.
2: Damn.
1: And that hasn't happened in 125 years.
2: Who is that?
1: That is going to be the Republic National Distributing Company. It was once the nation's second largest wine and spirits distributor. It filed for Chapter 11, and they said, we know what it is. Nobody can keep up with everything that's going on with the inflation, but people are backing off of drinking and leaning more towards, I guess, smoking marijuana, chilling out, not really drinking like they used to. But they said the blaming is shifted to drinking habits changing, soaring costs of alcohol, and increasingly difficult wholesale market for its downfall. So I was like, all right, so how much did they used to make? And they said it is pretty much anywhere between $1 billion or more in assets that they had. And like they were making like billions, but now it's just fallen. People are not drinking. People are not doing much of that at all. And so, it's the second largest and it hasn't happened in 125 years.
3: So this place is actually, this impacts us locally as well, because the RNDC, they're here in Albuquerque as well.
1: Mm-hmm.
3: So, and they will eventually close down here. So we'll see how that affects, you know, the city and the area. So that's pretty big.
1: That's huge.
3: It's pretty big.
2: Because that's like Seagram's?
1: It's got so much, right? It's got
2: Buffalo Trace. Oh, I love Buffalo Trace.
1: Oh, no. It's going to impact you.
2: Oh, man. Jim Beam.
1: Go ahead and name off everything that you see, Ando.
2: Yeah, Maker's Mark. A lot of whiskey on here.
3: Yeah.
2: So Knob's Creek. There's also Red Stag. 10 High. There's a lot. So I can see why they're going to go under.
1: Highest point Crown for Royal. Any alcohol distributor was 2020. Because everybody got hit with it takes 2 weeks to curve COVID. And then everybody was drinking for a hot second. And then when they were like, okay, nobody's going back to work. Everybody's working from home. All of the drinking was heavy from 2020 up until 2022. It was until 2022 going into 2023 that the drinking habits just changed because you can't afford it.
2: Yeah, and the younger generation doesn't want to drink.
1: They don't want to drink.
2: Like
1: they don't want.
2: Like you said, they just want to get high. And I get it, you know.
1: Yeah.
2: But, you know, like, it's also expensive at, like, the concerts. You know, I can go get, like, a tall boy of, like, whatever drink I want for, like, $3 at the gas station. Now it's, like, $18.
1: It's like deodorant? No, it's $18 for just one?
2: But I'll spend it anyway, you know, because you have the concert. Where else are you going to get it?
3: Yeah, this is going to leave a major impact. I'm reading here. They're facing up to $10 billion in liabilities, and it's going to leave major brands in limbo.
1: Yeah.
3: Like, I really want to see how this is going to affect just the area.
1: They were used to making billions, and now it's just gone. Like, it's not there. So I don't know what's going to happen with the alcohol, if they're going to have to figure it out from there, go to a different one. Who are they going to go to? Who's the first one? Like, there's a lot that's going to go into this.
2: They could just, like, slim down their products. You know, we don't need, like, 25, like, different whiskey types. You know, we had the black, the white label, the green label, the eighth label.
1: Right.
2: You know, a lot of vodka, too. They do a lot of, like flavor ones. The raspberry, the pineapple. You can just, like, slim it down to just, like, three choices.
3: And that's, to be honest, that's knowing if you're a business who does sell alcohol, knowing what your patrons like. Because when you do go to the distributors and you have your little wish list.
1: Right.
3: You get what you need, you guys. Don't be getting all this. It looks great when you walk into a bar and they have all this stuff, but it don't look great when you have dust on the bottles and all this. It is like, you got the bottles nobody buys. Like, why you keep ordering that? And then also, it is kind of hard to crapshoot because now people are drinking.

0: in different things than like the legacy drinks that we know of. They're drinking stuff that's new, so you don't know. You'd be like, I don't know if people even want this until they come into your establishment and they're asking for it. And you're like, why do I have to order this? Yeah. And now it's going to be even harder if the RNDC is going to be going under.
1: Can you imagine? It's like, hey, can I get this drink? And they're all, let me blow the dust off this bottle. I got it. Yeah. Wow. The Jaylee Fuentes Show on Kiss 97.3.

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1: Man, we're going to have to talk about this a couple of times today because you know what? They're getting a lot of people and it's starting to look scary out there. People are losing hundreds of thousands of dollars, if not in the millions as well. And here's how they're doing it. You know how like when you go somewhere and you're used to, let's say we're in Albuquerque. Well, obviously we're in Albuquerque. Let's say we go to New York and we use our debit card up there and then your bank sends fraud alert. Is this you?
2: Happened to me in Vegas. I was like, why isn't my card working?
3: Yeah, it's happened to me.
1: But when you're there physically, that's when it's supposed to happen, okay? Because they don't know that you took a trip to New York or whatever, right? Like, so you say, when it says, is this you or not? And then you reply back, oh, yes. Because the only way it's accurate is when you're on location. Let's say we did go to New York and you get that alert right after you made that purchase. That is the time that it is correct. That is a time that when you're physically there purchasing. Okay, so now here's what's happening. People are getting fraud alerts saying, hey, did you make this purchase? Yes or no? And then when you're like, no, I didn't. It's a number that comes up as your bank, whether you're banking with Wells Fargo, whether you're banking with Chase, whether it's Bank of America, and it will say the name Bank of America or Chase or whatever on the call, and they'll call you and they're like, ma'am or sir, it wasn't you. And they're like, no, it wasn't me. Okay, calm down.

0: on. We got to protect your money. You know, here's what we're going to do. We're going to go ahead and get into your account to make sure no money was taken out. So then they start asking you questions that they know they should in order to hack you. You guys, it is so crucial at this point that if you're not, if you get a fraud alert on your phone and it says, did you make this purchase? And you know you're sitting at home, you didn't go travel. Do not reply back to it. Just call your bank yourself. Because what they're doing is they're scamming people out of hundreds of thousands, and it is older people. I'm not going to say it's not. But then now we have Gen Z and also millennials falling for this, and a lot of Gen X. So it's across the board. They have got millions out of people, and they do it within seconds. As soon as you give the information, your account is wiped completely.
1: Well, what you should do is be proactive and call your banking institution and let them know you're going out of town.
2: Exactly.
1: That's what you should do. That's what I do.
0: But this is when you're not going out of town, you guys. This is when you're just here in town and you're just, hey, you know, shopping, or you're just at home doing nothing. You're going to get the alert on your phone and you're like, hey, that's not me. I'm not in California or New York. Do not respond to it. Just call call the bank. Y'all have to call the bank. Do not reply back.
2: You know what's so bad is that even when they send that, because I think I got on one of those text messages like, hey, you have like bank fraud, and I was here in town.
1: Yeah.
2: And then I went to the store to just check it again just in case, and I was like, oh, I guess it's not. And I just kept swiping my card. I didn't really care until like I called them. I was like, hey, is this really true?
1: Well, yeah, they do it to me. The way my banking is set up, they just, you're sending out a text for practice because I don't have that much money in mind just sitting around. You just practicing your system at this point. You're practicing your fraud skills on me, your scamming skills.
0: But it's when you're chilling, you're not traveling. The only time it's actually accurate is when you're in another city, when you're in another state, at that exact moment making a purchase. Then the bank sends that to you. That's the only time it's actually accurate. Okay? That's the only time. Other than that, if you're just chilling and you get that, do not reply back to that text. Do not do anything. Just call your bank or go to your bank and say, hey, this is what I got, and they'll let you know it's a scam.
2: The worst part is when it's on the weekend. You're like, man, none of these banks are open. You can't even go there at all. And that's happened to me when I was in Vegas. They like say, hey, you're not in town? I was like, no. So I had to wait till Monday.
1: Oh, they froze your stuff up?
2: Yeah. So I was like, oh, man, I didn't know what else to do. So,
0: yeah, but this is when you're just home, you're getting notifications, and nothing. You're like, that's not me. Do not respond to them. Just call your bank first.
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1: Yeah, they're playing with us with this. They're going to release him in 2027. I already know it. His date moved up again. The diddler, the prison release date is moved up again. This is, I don't even know how many times now. Now his new release date is January 24th, 2028.
2: What was it before? I thought it was going to be like released in 2027.
1: I thought it was, no. He was getting closer. He was 2028 still, but it was at the end of 2028. Now he's moved up to the beginning of 2028.

0: said that he was going to come out in 2027.
1: We were all thinking that he's going to get out. Like, I'm still under the impression that he's going to get out at the end of 2027 or mid 2027. And I think at this point, I think it's going to happen. No word on why the date has been bumped up several times, but they said he was sentenced to 50 months in prison, but it's not looking like that. All right, it's not going to end up happening.
2: So I'm showing here that it says that he's apparently making positive institutional progress with reports of good adjustment and programming participation reflected in changes to his projected release date. This is even after, you know, his first incident.
1: He just had a fight.
2: Yeah, the first incident, he got caught drinking hooch. And then the second one was, you know, the fight just that happened like a week ago.
1: So how is that going to, I don't understand. Everybody else that would be locked up, they'd get more time for the fight or whatever or whatnot. But now his are getting moved up. He's getting out in 2027.
2: I think the fight where someone attacked him and I don't think he was the aggressor. So I think they took that into account. But yeah, he's definitely going to be out 2027.
1: I say it's going to be 2027. I think we're all going to see it that way, and it is what it is. Katie Holmes is now supporting her daughter, Suri, who is the real, you know, legit daughter of Tom Cruise, that he has nothing to do with because she didn't want to do Scientology. Now, if you guys remember, Katie Holmes is Catholic. Now, when she got with Tom Cruise, she had the baby. She wanted to remain Catholic. It didn't happen that way. Nicole Kidman was faced with the same kind of backlash, and he just wanted nothing to do with Nicole Kidman. She was Catholic before, and she was like, well, I don't want to change. She changed for a little bit. She was like, I don't care for this. Like, it's pretty whack. He ended up saying, all right, cool, I'm going to divorce you. So they ended up getting divorced. Now he has nothing since the baby was born. When Suri was a little baby, he hadn't seen her, and he hasn't all the way up until now. So she's going to go ahead and drop the last name Cruz, and I'm assuming she's going to go with Suri Holmes? I mean, that sounds good.
0: And with Lil Wayne and Lil Yachty, have you ever thought about like joining horse racing ownership? Well, you can do it for $100 a month. And Lil Wayne's and Lil Yachty's horse race, a racehorse, actually won big. He won $400,000 in the latest race. Yeah. So it's a celebrity-backed company called Run Fast Racing. And it won $400,000 for the horse that they actually put into the Breeders' Cup.
1: So what happens? Do they get a piece of that or no?
0: Yeah, but you know, those horses are really expensive.
2: Yeah, as long as I don't have to do anything, here's my $100. Y'all do what you're supposed to do. Holler at me when it's about to race and I need to put my money down. That's all.
1: I want to own a racehorse. I want to own one.
2: Yeah. What would you do? What would you do if you owned a racehorse?
1: I'd let it race. Duh.
0: Like Seabiscuit?
2: Exactly. There's nothing that you would do. Like,
1: first off, I would probably get it some clothes. Like, I would get little boots or something and get a necklace.
2: Your horse would be dead last.
1: Yeah. But she would look good, y'all. She would look good.
2: So they're trying to make another reboot. Well, they're not trying to make it, but it's been rumblings about it. Home Alone, they're trying to say, is it on the table for Disney to make another Home Alone? Because Macaulay Culkin was reportedly seen at the studio. And they're talking about opening the McAllister house once again. And how do y'all feel about this? Because y'all know how I feel.
0: Did you see the commercial that they made?
2: No.
0: They actually had the whole cast in there.
2: Really?
1: Except for the dad.
0: Before the dad died. Yeah.
2: The dad passed away. Didn't one of the robbers pass away?
1: I thought that too.
2: Joe Pesci is alive, but I don't know if the other one is.
1: Yeah.
0: Oh, yeah. But he made a killing off that movie because he, instead of like getting paid up front, he asked for like the royalties or whatever. So that's what he lived on.
1: I don't know if I'd watch it. I think I'm good. I like the originals.
2: But yeah, Macaulay Culkin's a grown ass man, bro. Yeah, I don't want to see all that.
0: They'll probably make it about his kids. You know?
1: Yeah, exactly.
0: Being in trouble, like leaving his kid at home or something. You guys
1: I'm not interested. I'll pass.
2: I haven't even seen, I didn't even know there was 4 Home Alones.
0: Yeah,
2: actually, 6 Home Alones.
0: Yeah, there's a lot.
2: I did not know that.
1: Is there 6?
2: Look, there's Home Alone, Home Alone 2, Lost in New York, Home Alone 3, Home Alone 4, then there's Home Alone, the Holiday Heist.
1: What?
2: And then Home Sweet Home Alone, that was in 2021. Yeah. Nah, that's
1: I'm good.
2: What are we going to do? Home Alone on the Fast and Furious? What are we doing, y'all? like we're doing too much.
1: So the dad passed away. Why did I think there's somebody else? One of the robbers? Did the mom pass away? Mom had to have. Somebody.
2: I thought the mom did.
1: It's the mom that passed away, too.
2: Look, we're just killing off everybody.

0: know what? The way the world's going at this point.
1: She did die. Yes. And it was this year. It was this year. On
2: R.I.P.
3: Because she was in Beetlejuice. Remember her?
1: Yeah.
0: Now we can't watch it. Can't watch it.
3: Yeah, I don't want to see it.
0: Yeah, no. We're good. We'll pass.
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3: Miss Carmen, can I please speak to Tegan?
4: Oh, yes, this is Tegan.
3: Hi there. I'm calling with and Associates, your company's payroll service, about inquiry you made about your 401k.
4: Yes.
3: Okay, sir, I'm looking at the last 6 months of your pay stubs, and you haven't made any contributions to your 401k. So I hope that answers your question, and thank you very much.
4: Yeah, no. The reason I'm calling again is because, and I should, these are like the fourth or fifth person I've talked to about this. The contributions aren't being made into my 401k, but the money is being taken out of my paychecks, and I'm not seeing it go into my 401k.
3: No, I'm telling you right now, no money has been moved into your 401k, and that's the question that I'm answering.
4: My question is, like, where is the money?
3: I don't know. Where did you spend it?
4: I haven't
3: spent it. How am I supposed to know that, sir?
4: I don't understand where this money is going. Your company is taking money from the paycheck.
3: We're not taking money from you, sir. Hold on a second.
4: No. Exactly that.
3: So you're accusing us of stealing? Is that what you're saying?
4: At this point, that's exactly what I'm saying.
3: Okay. Now that you're accusing us of stealing, I have to transfer you to our forensic accounting department.
4: Okay. Thank you. For f***ing sake. That's exactly what I
3: mean. Hold, please.
5: Hi there, my name is Dale, the forensic accountant. How can I help you?
4: Hi. Yeah, I have a question about money that's being taken from my paychecks and not being deposited into my 401k account.
5: It says here that you are not making any contributions to your 401k, sir.
4: Well, the money is being taken out of my paycheck, though.
5: Yeah, are you married?
4: Yeah.
5: You might want to talk to your wife about that, because most of the time when people are missing money, it's because their wife wants to impress all of their friends and buy expensive.

0: purses and dresses and makeovers and maybe potentially some plastic surgery or some liposuction.
1: Do not accuse my wife of stealing from me. There's no way that she's involved in
0: it. Sir, most of the time it's the wife.
1: I'm at a complete loose end here. You're not giving me any help. You're supposed to be...
0: And if your wife has a loose end, you may want to see if she spent any money trying to tighten it. You understand what I'm trying to tell you?
1: Stop talking about my wife, you...
2: Hold on, Mrs. Scudderman, how can I help you?
1: No, I'm not doing...
2: What's going on? Your Dale thinks that it may be your wife that's taking the money.
1: He was talking about some kind of plastic surgery that has nothing to do with...
2: So you spent it on your wife's plastic surgery. I understand.
1: No.
2: Okay, no problem, no harm, no foul. You have a great day, sir.
1: Yeah.
2: Oh, my goodness.
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4: Hi. What? Love.

0: business, I would not hold your hand.
1: Broke business, I cannot be your man. Never got us whooping till we open up that can. Damn, alley hoop me bands, I'm a slam. Jam, freak, I like my Mac touching.

0: It is getting closer and closer, and oh my gosh, it is happening tomorrow. And we've got your free tickets, okay? Yeah. So yes, we're going to get you guys in. Doors are going to be opening at 6 p.m. So definitely get there early so you can get in there. I know it's going to be hot, but hey, the concert's going to be amazing, though.
1: That's the only thing.
0: It's going to be great, you guys. So definitely get there early and, of course, get your seating, do whatever you're going to do, walk, get your drinks, get in place. But again, doors are going to open at 7, or doors are going to open at 6, and the show starts at 7 o'clock. Okay, and we're going to be going all night on that. The concert's going to go for a while, and then, of course, we're going to have an after party after that. So it's going to be a night full of fun. But MC Magic, Little Rob, The Loonies, Carter Symes, RJ Melody, Omar, we got MC Magic's son that's going to be performing as well. There's so many people on this bill. We are super excited about it. Everybody, if I am not mistaken, is getting in tomorrow. Yeah, and you guys are going to be there for the sound check.
2: Yeah, we're going to be there early.
0: Yeah. Y'all are going to be there like 5 hours before it even starts. That's the only thing. So are y'all ready? Ando, you've never had to show up to a concert early, right?
2: Yeah, I have.
0: But that early, not when you're working in promotions, but as an on-air talent.
2: As on-air talent? I can't even remember. I've been to so many events that I had to show up early, but... Yeah, this one, I think this is the earliest.
0: This is the earliest, yeah. Not a stranger to it. I mean, you always have to take your change of clothes, whatever you're going to have. Buck's going to do the same thing. You guys are going to be there like an hour and a half, probably before I get there. But hey, this concert, I can't believe it's tomorrow. I'm super excited about it. MC Magic is excited. I believe we're going to be getting a phone call. I can't remember when the call is going to happen, either today or tomorrow. I cannot remember. But he's going to be calling into the show. We're going to be talking to him as well. And it's a packed lineup, and we got the free tickets. Let's do tickets for the Gina Lee Fuentes birthday bash happening tomorrow via Hispania Expo New Mexico. Call in 262-547-7262-KISS.
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3: 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You just won yourself a pair of tickets to the Gina Lee Fuentes birthday bash. That is tomorrow. Doors open at 6 p.m. MC Magic, Lil Rob, Loonies, and more. Who are you going to bring?
1: My boyfriend. We're excited.
3: Yes.
1: We're ready.
3: Oh, yes. Yes. I should be excited. And make sure you get your rest because we're going to have a damn good time, all right?
1: Yes. Thank you.
3: No problem. 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
3: 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Can you help me get through to her?
1: All right, I got her number. 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
3: Oh, your boyfriend Tommy says you've been really distant with him lately and won't get back to him. So what's really going on?
4: I just need some time to think because Tommy has been keeping a major secret from me and I feel betrayed.
5: Betrayed? What have I kept from you? We've always been honest with each other.
4: You're a piece of We've been together for 3 years, and you never told me that you slept with Katie.
5: I mean, it didn't matter. It was a long time ago. We didn't even think it was a big deal to tell you. It was over 8 years ago. I'm with you now, so that shouldn't even matter.
4: Okay, it's a big deal because you kept it a secret. Like, I only found out accidentally because I was looking at her phone pictures while she was making us drinks, and her photo album had a memory that said, 8 years ago today, you sent her a pic.
5: I mean, I didn't even remember that. I was probably drunk when I sent that picture. It doesn't even
4: No.
5: Matter.
4: She told me later, like, you told her not to tell me about it. It's the same pic you sent me when we started dating.
5: I said that when we started dating. It was probably, like, something that was under the radar. It was a situationship. It wasn't anything serious that you needed to know about.
4: It feels like it's serious because you wanted to keep it a secret.
5: I didn't mean to keep it a secret like that. I mean, it was, like, just a one-time thing that we did 8 years ago, which shouldn't matter now. That was before the pandemic.
4: No, that doesn't matter. That was before COVID. What matters is you kept it a secret. And, like, we were talking about it, like, we were talking about her just, like, a month ago, right? I'm showing you her photos, like, oh, she looks so cute in that dress. And you're like, she's not my type. And I was like, that's weird. Like, why are you kind of sexualizing her? But I guess now I get it.
5: I mean, it would be weird if I told you now after so many times. I mean, so many years. It doesn't make sense to bring that up.
4: You need therapy, okay? Because the problem, again, is that you're keeping it a secret. Like, and that's not registering through your dense brain.
5: Okay, now you're just being mean.
4: I don't know. You're lying. And if you're lying to me about Katie, then I have to wonder, what else are you lying about?
6: Okay. All right, so Katie is her friend, and I guess the boyfriend had slept with Katie, and then they never said anything to her. You know what? I'm not going to lie, though. I would probably feel the same way. Some type of way about it. Does that make sense?
2: Why is it you mad at
6: Even
2: the
6: if
2: friend?
6: It was... What?

0: If he sent you the meat picture 8 years ago, why the hell you still have it?
1: Bank, bank.
0: Why do you still have it as the friend?
2: I was just about to say that. I have a question. Why does she still have it in her phone as a memory that's popping up on her phone?
0: Thank you. So that means she's seen it 8 years in a row. And she kept it for a reason. Now, look, I'm not going to say this. I'm not going to say
1: that
0: the guy handled this way incorrectly. Now, why? I'm not saying, you don't say it. So here's the thing. Once you get busted, just come out with it, right? Because he did get busted.
1: Like, yeah, right.
0: Now, the issue that I have with him is not that he didn't say anything, because look at the results. She was going to flip out regardless, y'all. She sounds like a mess. Now, the real issue to me is the friend did not say anything. And then once the friend got caught, she blamed the dude for everything.
1: Yeah. That's what I don't like.
0: Yeah.
1: Because as guys, if you're ever caught in that kind of situation, you just leave it alone until they bring it up.
2: Here's the thing.
1: And if she brings it up, you're just like, oh yeah, I forgot about that.
2: Here's the thing. All right, number one, she still had the photo in her phone. But then again, Ando says he keeps it for spank bank purposes when people send you stuff.
1: Why do girls keep it?
2: Your guess is as good as mine.
0: They keep it as trophies.
2: I don't know about that. That's a conquer pick. I've seen this happen before.
0: I've made posts where I was like, ladies, show me, send me, or post.
1: Your best meat?
0: No. Send me something inappropriate. What is the most inappropriate thing dudes send you? And they send stuff from like 2012. And I'm like, why do you still have it? The reason of me asking isn't to see what you have. The reason is, why do you still have it? You're the friend and you still have that picture? Come on now. You know
2: what
0: it is.
2: But here's the thing, you guys. Like, let's look at the bottom line on this. Is that, first off, something should have been said to the girlfriend. Hey, I already hooked up with him. Just FYI. No, listen. They're best friends.
1: Oh, yeah, for the best
2: friends. They're best friends.
0: For what?
2: And both of them didn't even say anything. Are you kidding me?
0: For what?
2: Because that's going to make you... It doesn't even matter. The best friend should have said something, even if it was a decade ago. Because they're going to feel... She's feeling a certain type of way about it. Girls are different.
1: What?
2: It's not the same in guy world, bro. Like, it is not the same. She feels a certain type of way about it. I think that the friend should have said something. Her getting mad at the boyfriend, him telling the best friend, oh, well, we don't need to tell her anything, you know?
0: You don't really.
2: You don't have to, but the thing is that you guys are all still hanging out. She not only saved the picture, question is, why do you still have it in your phone? Then again, there are people that get pictures and then save them and then never look at them again and never clear out their phone. There's so many things that can go on this, but I'm feeling for her in this because a female's going to feel a certain type of way if they find out the friend or best friend has slept with their partner and she's been with him for 3 years. So for 3 years, she had no clue. So she's feeling a certain type of way. So I feel on that. I feel like she's right on that.
0: She had no clue for more than 3 years. She had no clue for 8 years.
2: It doesn't even matter. Somebody should have said something.
0: Here's the thing. If you wasn't with somebody, you don't have ownership of that person before or even during.
1: Exactly.
0: Like, you cannot control what happened before you. The thing you can control is while you and that guy was together, how did he treat you? Was he cheating? Was he reaching out to other women and all that other stuff? If you're looking way before you were even in the picture, even if it was your friend, because in 8 years, nobody's the same.
2: Buck, she still has the photo. So
0: that's
2: now
0: not
2: there's not gonna, that's not there's not going to be any trust for the best friend. There's not going to be any trust for the boyfriend.
0: Why?
2: What do you mean, why, bro? There's a lie that's in place, and now it's cracked the foundation of trust. What do y'all not understand about that?
1: The only lie is between the friend and her.
0: Yes.
2: He lied, too.
1: No, he never brought it up.
0: He never said anything.
2: You know what? Fine. We're going to get into it like this. All right, so call into the show. We're going to let you guys handle this, okay? How would you feel about it? Females, ladies, listen up. If it was your best friend, she had a meat pick of your boyfriend and none of them said anything to you, are you going to feel a certain type of way? That's all we need to know. 262-5477-262-KISS, because regardless, somebody should have said something, and why do you still have the picture on your phone? 262-5477-262-KISS.
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1: Boy, the fighting that is going on in this studio. We're going to get back to Left on Red coming up at 8:10. We are going to continue with the Left on Red we have started, because that is starting so many arguments right now. Let's get into Celebrity Radar. So, Katie Holmes, her daughter Suri, is now going to drop Cruz from her last name. Now, yes, that is his biological child. I mean, the kid even looks, has eyes, everything. Her daughter, Suri's gorgeous, and he has not seen her since she was probably like 2 or 3. I don't even know. But once Katie Holmes, because she was Catholic and so was Nicole Kidman, they didn't care for Scientology. It's not for everybody. They were like, I don't want to have any part in it. And he was like, well, I'm going full throttle in this. If you're not part of it, I can't be with you and I can't see my kid. So he did that to Katie Holmes. She got the divorce. He has never once stopped and seen Suri at all. So now she's dropping the name. And I feel like

0: maybe it's a growing trend because you've got Angelina Jolie and the kids there and everybody dropping names. I was like, come on now. Now let's get on to Diddy, the diddler. Even though he got in a fight. When was it, Buck, when he got in a fight?
1: It was less than like 2 weeks ago. Yeah.
2: Damn.
1: Yeah.
0: You would think, you would think that he would get more time, and he's not. Apparently, he's getting out of prison even sooner. That 50 months is going to be shaved down to like 20, y'all. It's not even going to be what we think it is. His new release date, Diddler's new release date is going to be January 24th, 2028. Guaranteed, it's going to get moved up. He's going to be out mid-2027, hands down.
2: And then he's going to do a world tour on the 2028.
0: You think so?
2: Probably. I feel like there's a lot of people still backing him. Like, even Usher, when he was going on tour, he didn't say anything bad about him either, you know?
0: Well, I mean, he's writing music. A lot of people are talking about how he's writing while he's locked up. And, I mean, he could have some bangers. I mean, the music is different from what he's got going on behind the scenes in his personal life. I guess we're going to see how soon it's going to get moved up.
2: And I'm one of the biggest 50 Cent fans that you will ever meet. However, he's dropping a brand new Reebok. Well, not brand new. It's pretty old school. It's throwback. The Reebok G6s. And these came out back in 2003. And quite honestly, I am not ready for this. I am not about this. It's going to drop August 20th. So it's a throwback shoe. Have you ever, guys, ever seen the G6 sneaker he had with Reebok?
1: So first of all,
0: is this the same as yesterday's?
1: First of all, we don't call it the G6s. They was just the G units. That's what we call them.
2: The units?
1: The G units. So, you know, it was the G unit shoe. And back when they came out, they were popular as hell. I had a few pair of them.
2: You did?
1: So, yeah, if he drops them.
2: I didn't like them at all.
1: If he drops them, people are going to buy them, but not like they used to when they first came out.
0: Yeah.
1: Because there was a huge buzz with 50 and G-Unit back in the day. Now, it'll be like a nostalgia thing, but I don't think it's going to take off like it did back when he first dropped them.
2: Yeah, I want to see you wear them one day.
1: Yeah, I would wear them. I had them all. I had the only shoes I would not wear. Well, not going to say the only. The ones you'll never see me in are like the Lugs. The Birdman Lugs.
0: Ew. Yeah.
1: Nah. The G-Units weren't too bad. They were like the S-Dot Carters. They're basically the same shoe.
2: Honestly, I like the Carters a lot better. But yeah, they're dropping and they don't really have a time. I feel like Reebok has not found a timeless look for any of their shoes.
1: Are you crazy? For real?
0: They used to have the Velcro that came across the top. That was kind of classic.
1: I have a pair on right now.
0: You're wearing Reebok?
1: My bad. Those are Adidas.
0: My
1: bad. No, I'm trying to think. No, Reebok, the classic Reebok shoes.
2: All their shoes
1: are like
2: ugly.
1: The signature shoes. Nah, man, the Iversons, you think the...
2: Actually, those are kind of okay, but like...
1: The Iversons, to me, are the best Reeboks to ever come out.
2: So, like, the only timeless shoe I know is, like, the Air Forces.
1: Ah, those are Nikes, yeah.
2: Yeah, but, yeah, other than that, like, I haven't found any timeless Reebok shoes, but hopefully he can revamp this and make some money off it. Or, you know, Shaq actually owns Reebok, so I wonder if it's his son.
0: Shaq owns everything. He has Shaqvana, which is Carvana. He's got what? The General. He's now got this. Hey, what was the shoes you were talking about that were like $35,000?
2: Oh, Eminem.
1: Those are Eminem shoes.
0: Those Eminem and this one. You guys, one of them's got to represent Skechers. Come on.
2: Snoop.
1: What?
0: There you go. Exactly. I love Skechers. Talk about shoes alike. What?
1: Man, hit that button again.
2: He's like, Rob shoes.
0: Come on,
1: the Skechers.
0: Come on.
1: Kanye West settled sexual harassment lawsuit with former assistant, and it seems like between Kanye West and Chris Brown, they are trying to see who's in court most for the summer, because it seems like both of them are in there, in and out. But this one right here settled. Her name, former personal assistant Lauren Piscata, reached a settlement over her sexual harassment lawsuit against him. Last week, it was settled in court. It's unconditional, and request for dismissal will be filed within 45 days. So I guess I would say, is that a good thing for Kanye? Would you say that was a good thing?
2: If it's dismissed,
1: but
0: he's going to be like Chris Brown. He ain't going to pay. They're going to have to get it.
1: Well, this is kind of misleading, because the title says he settles it, but then it says it's going to be a request for dismissal within 45 days.
0: Well, yeah, so he's trying to settle the dismissal.
1: I bet he's sitting there looking at the calendar every day, hoping that it does. By the time that 46th day comes around, there's no settlement. That means it's nothing happening at all.
0: They're going to have
1: just
0: to
1: close
0: do,
1: out.
0: Yeah, they're going to have to do what they're doing with Chris Brown. They're just going to have to seize it themselves. I don't know, y'all.
1: Well, unless Lauren doesn't do anything, and in 46 days nothing happens, it gets thrown out.
2: Yeah, let's hope.
1: There we go.
2: That's all we can hope for.
1: Yep.
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1: Yeah. 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
2: Oh, your boyfriend Tommy says you've been really distant with him lately and won't get back to him. So what's really going on?
3: I just need some time to think because Tommy has been keeping a major secret from me and I feel betrayed.
4: Betrayed? What have I kept from you? We've always been honest with each other.
3: You're a piece of We've been together for 3 years and you never told me that you slept with Katie.
4: I mean, it didn't matter. It was a long time ago. We didn't even think it was a big deal to tell you. It was

0: over 8 years ago. I'm with you now, so that shouldn't even matter.
1: Okay, it's a big deal because you kept it a secret. Like, I only found out accidentally because I was looking at her phone pictures while she was making us drinks, and her photo album had a memory that said, 8 years ago today, you sent her a pic.
0: I mean, I didn't even remember that. I was probably drunk when I sent that picture. It doesn't even...
1: No. She told me later, like, you told her not to tell me about it. What's f***ed up is that it's the same like you sent me when we started dating.
0: I said that when we started dating. It was probably, like, something that was under the radar. It was a situationship. It wasn't anything serious that you needed to know about.
1: It feels like it's serious because you wanted to keep it a secret.
0: I didn't mean to keep it a secret like that. I mean, it was, like, just a one-time thing that we did 8 years ago, which shouldn't matter now. That was before the pandemic.
1: No, that doesn't matter. That was before COVID. What matters is you kept it a secret. And, like, we were talking about it, like, we were talking about her just, like, a month ago, right? I'm showing you her photos, like, oh, she looks so cute in that dress. And you're like, she's not my type. And I was like, that's weird. Like, why are you kind of sexualizing her? But I guess now I get it.
0: I mean, it would be weird if I told you now after so many times. I mean, so many years. It doesn't make sense to bring that up.
1: You need therapy, okay? Because the problem, again, is that you're keeping it a secret. Like, and that's not registering through your dense brain.
0: Okay, now you're just being mean.
1: I don't know. You're lying. And if you're lying to me about Katie, then I have to wonder, what else are you lying about?
2: Okay. Now we got Laryl from ABQ the Mag in here.
3: Good, man.
2: This is, okay, what do you think? Is this, should something have been said? Because this is what we're arguing about. We've been arguing about this since like 7:30.
3: See, I think that because we live in such an attention economy, I think all the stuff that's going on between that he's doing, that she thinks he's doing, they're both fine with it. They love the drama. It's okay. And I don't think he's doing anything wrong in his mind. And because he's not, then
2: it's...
4: Words of wisdom, man. That's what I'm talking about right there.
3: And she's cashing that economy of attention economy check with him right alongside him.
4: Yeah.
3: Right?
2: Here's the thing. Something should have been said, you guys. Like, the girlfriend, the best friend still has the picture of the meat in the phone. Like, so...
5: So why is she mad at him?
2: Because nobody said to her that they had hooked up at one point or another in the past. That's why she's acting the way she is, because a female's going to feel something about
5: it. That's the first time.
4: That sounds like insecurity to me, because it would be something different if there was interest shown still.
2: Right.
4: But that was 8 years ago.
3: Isn't like, the past, though?
4: Yeah.
2: Come on, Laryl.
3: I mean, isn't it?
2: Yeah. No, it is. But still, don't you think that you would want to know if the girl that you got with had hooked up with your friend, and then you find out that your friend still has a picture of her hoo-ha?
3: Okay, but if you never found out and it didn't affect you adversely, would you rather not know?
4: Boy, listen to the common sense on this microphone right now.
2: We are not going to agree on this because you guys don't understand.
5: It's not like him and the friend even cheated within the 3 years, too, as well.
4: He's not even interested in her.
2: It doesn't even matter, y'all. Something still should have been said. We're going to be taking it to the text, to the phones. Here's the thing. Be honest with us. Let us know. 262-5477-262-KISS. Go ahead and kick it off.
5: All right. This is on the question on whether he should have told her or not. It happened so many years away before her and he decided to keep it a secret. It should have been between him and her. However, the friend having a picture that's on her friend's phone, she should have done it and resolved it with both of them together and establish a question at the same time.
2: What do you think?
4: GLF Nation, Lee Lassilu says, LMAO, no lady, you can't use what happened 8 years ago against him. I'm sure she did some crazy things he doesn't know about. Again, if the tables were turned, I'm sure it would be different.
5: And then Bianca in GLF Nation says, something should have been said of the pic. Pic should have been erased. Why keep it if you know your homegirl is with him?
2: That's a really good point. See, you guys, I'm telling you, like, somebody should have said something. We're going to take it to the phones right now. 262-5477-262-KISS. Hi, you're on live. What do you think of this situation? What's your name?
6: Sylvia? Well, I would feel some type of way because that's my best friend. So the fact that she still has that picture and doesn't say anything, and every time we hang out, what if me, her, and the boyfriend all hang out, and she knows something, she's feeling some type of way, and she's like, well, let's just be you and me, then she's going to think, oh, well, something's up. Why can't it be my boyfriend, too? Like, she's going to feel some type of way, and I would feel some type of way, too, if my best friend didn't tell me what was going on, because, yes, it's girl code for sure.
5: So-

0: Yeah, so why?
1: There you go.
0: Why
1: there you go.
0: She I told
1: you. I told you.
2: Wait a minute. What are
1: we are arguing this morning.
3: Guys will do the same thing, but in a different way as a girl. But that's the thing. Guys probably wouldn't say it because guys are different. Women and guys, they're different. Guys probably, guy code, they have their guy code a different way. They probably wouldn't say anything because they're just... They wouldn't even take the picture. They wouldn't even hold on to the picture. But the fact that she didn't say anything is, yes, the friendship is probably going to be gone when she does find out, because she's going to be like, hello, you didn't say anything? You knew all along, anytime you meet, while I was with my boyfriend, you were with me, you didn't say anything.
2: She's not even mad at the friend. She's mad at the dude.
1: No, but that somebody should have said something. You even heard it. She even said so herself.
3: No matter somebody who, it, said who knew about it, somebody should have said something, no matter if it was the woman, if it was the guy, if it was a stranger, somebody should have said something, because that's the thing. She's a fool. So, she's going in blind with this guy that she's still with, knowing that he cheated. Even if it was 8 months ago, 2 months ago, 7 months ago.
2: He ain't cheating. He, what are we talking about? He's not cheating.
1: But no. Somebody should have said something, because this girl's going to...
3: Correct. No matter what it is. She should have said something.
1: She's going to think that she's getting cheated on the entire time. Well, she's not going to trust anything.
2: No. The thing is this. She's just mad because she didn't know that they messed around before, which is... That is fine.
1: Still has the best friend, still has a picture in her phone. Like, that's a big red flag, too.
2: But she never said that. We brought that up. She don't care about that. She's about the dude.
1: Yeah, but, like, the best friend still has the picture in her phone. She's not going to trust anything. See? I told y'all.
4: But it's
1: not
4: his fault.
3: Because she's going to feel stupid. She's going to feel stupid because nobody told her anything. So she's going to feel like she was blindsided, and she's going to feel stupid.
4: Blindsided by what?
2: By what,
1: by
2: though?
1: By all of it.
2: She was not even in the picture 8 years ago.
3: What is she? Anything, even if they flirted, even if it wasn't not his type, whatever. If it was not his type, why does she still have the picture? And two, why didn't she say anything? She's going to feel stupid.
4: Yeah, but she shouldn't be mad at him.
1: What?
3: She should be mad at him and because he didn't say anything either.
1: Exactly.
3: Even if his job.
2: Because she wasn't
3: he
2: around.
3: He didn't say anything either. Even if he had nothing with her, didn't do anything with her, it's still a woman. It wasn't her. It was still another woman.
2: Well, I tell
3: he
2: you
3: didn't
2: what.
3: Say anything to her.
2: Anybody I talk to that's listening, tell me your whole history from way before me. If you knew Ando and you text him, that's crazy to me. I don't get it.
5: Hey, good morning. This is Will.
1: Oh, here we go. Lay down the facts.
2: Will
1: son.
2: Might be on your
1: Come
2: side.
1: On,
2: you never
1: Will.
2: Know.
1: Come on, Will. Go ahead and say it.
5: Because that's her friend. The guy didn't owe her explanation for anything.
2: That's what the call's about. Thank you.
1: But nobody said anything. And the boyfriend told the girl that he had hooked up with, that's her best friend, hey, don't say anything. So both of them are in the wrong, I think.
5: Well, yeah. They both wrong. I cut them both off.
1: How do y'all not get that? Look at Buck. Looks deflated, and so is Ando.
2: Yeah. I don't get it. Like, I'm getting in trouble for something 8 years ago. And your ass wasn't even thought about. That's crazy to me.
5: You getting in trouble for the fact that that was her friend. You found out that was her friend. And that's your girlfriend. You didn't say, you know what, me and your chick used to mess around in the past.
2: Why? Even though
5: they gonna feel some type of way if they find out. Whether we agree with it or not, that's what's gonna happen.
2: This is called self-sabotage. This is really what it is. Because if they're happy before all of this, and now she interjects this into the relationship for no reason, and now she's like, oh, I can't trust him, and you wasn't even there 8 years ago.
1: Because he lied. Something should have been said.
2: He didn't lie. He didn't say anything.
5: I don't even think it's so much it's a lie. I think it's so much that she still had this pic in her phone.
2: That's the issue.
4: That's not his fault.
2: That's not his problem.
5: That's the issue.
2: If she found some stuff in his phone about her friend, that's a different situation.
1: What?
2: Yes.
1: Oh, no. We're going to never agree on this.
5: Well, you know, you got to agree to disagree and move on. You know how it goes. Am I right or am I right?
6: Am I right?
7: We're live, baby.
8: Let's go.
7: It's Gina Lee Fuentes and

0: hemmed it.
1: All right, tell us what is going on, because you hit me up. You're like, I need to come on. I'm like, come on. Yeah. I'll let you come on whenever you want.
2: So Best of the City, of course, is we've been voting. It's been going on all summer. And August 1st, Saturday, midnight, is the deadline to cast your vote for Best of the City. Yeah. So, you know, we count all the votes every year. You know, we have to put a deadline, obviously, on the votes coming in.
1: Yeah.
2: And then, of course, we start tabulating the votes, putting that issue together. That doesn't come out until December. That's when the big party is. But if you want to vote, and I know you do, deadline, August 1st.
1: This so Saturday. That is Saturday. Yeah. Oh, is it like a Saturday at midnight, at midnight, going on to the second?
2: Yeah, yeah.
1: Midnight.
3: And where can they vote? What's the website?
2: ABQTheMag.com, which is the magazine's website. You go there, you'll see that it's right in front of you, the big tile, click vote. And you don't have to vote in every category because there's so many, right? There's, I think, 335 maybe. But you can just vote on the ones you want. Or you can sit there and, you know, be a trooper and go through and vote on, you know, all of them.
1: Do you have anybody who actually goes through? Have you heard anybody come up and say, hey, I voted on every single one of them.
2: I have in the past. I've had people come up and say, hey, man, I just want to let you know I voted in every category.
3: That's dedication.
1: That's dedication.
2: I don't even, dig too deep into that because it's just such a chore. I almost feel like, do you have a life? I think what I mean is maybe he does have a life, because if you voted on everything, there's categories in there. I don't even know who's the best are in the city on like best
3: Very
2: dog,
3: true.
2: Best dog groomer. I don't have a dog. I have no idea who the best ones
1: right,
2: are.
1: Right.
3: But you do know who the best radio personalities are.
2: That I do know.
1: Do you know who the best morning show is and stuff like that?
2: I know where my bread is buttered. I'm well aware.
4: let's be real though. The best part about all of this to me is the party.
2: Yes.
4: That's the best part.
2: Yeah, and you know,
1: we go every year. It's amazing.
2: I know. You guys have such a good time. One or two of the people on a mic right now have been completely hammered at that party, and I love it. I'm not going to name names.
1: That's not me. That's you.
2: I'm not pointing any fingers.
1: I'm pointing at Ando.
4: Ando, don't get red now.
1: Yeah, that's you.
4: He's getting red in the face.
1: We know who gets drunk on this show. We know who we got to take care of.
3: I love it. I gotta admit, I have a great time every single year that you throw it.
2: You know, Danny Chavez, who owns Revel, right? The big entertainment venue where we have the party. They just announced like a few weeks ago that they're building that outdoor venue there.
1: Yeah.
3: Mm-hmm.
2: And so we have been kind of kicking around this idea. I probably shouldn't even say it on the air, but I will. If it happens, it broke here first. Of moving the Best of the City to a time of the year when we can do an outdoor party.
3: Ooh. Oh, yeah.
2: Something like that.
4: Yeah.
2: And it would be epic if we did.
1: You know what? You got my vote on that, because that would be kind of outdoor. Because I feel like so many people love being outdoors and just sampling food, listening to music and, you know, stuff like that. I think that would be great.
2: A good time of year, like September, maybe October, when it's cooled off.
1: Yeah.
2: At night.
1: Yeah.
2: All right, don't plant seeds with me, you guys. I might just do something crazy.
1: We might. All right, so again, it's going to happen all the way through Saturday. Yep. The 1st is the last day to vote for Best of the City.
2: ABQTheMag.com. Go on there, cast your vote. Last year, we had 300 and some odd thousand votes cast. We haven't counted them. We don't do that until the very end, but I'm sure there'll be quite a few. And, you know, of course, it really means something because who's to say what is the best? No one really can say. But everyone has an opinion on it, right?
3: Hey.
2: And so these votes matter. So go do it. Tell us who is the best.
1: There you go. Super easy. Now. You got up until midnight on Saturday night, you guys. Saturday night, Best of the City. Laurel, thank you so much for coming in, hanging out with us.
2: Love the drama, too, man. That was cool.
4: Oh, yeah.
2: Love getting in on some of that.
1: No, you got into the candy. You're over there on the lollipop. You're like, listen to this. Exactly.
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2: Like, y'all didn't see this coming. All right, so everything that has to do with AI, AI robots, we're feeling some type of way as humans. We're like, okay. We're going to have to deal with it regardless, right? These robots are going to be out there. They're going to be walking the streets. They're going to be talking to people, thinking they're smarter and all this other stuff. Here's what was going on. In New York, they had actually hired several robots, not just one, several, to fire teachers to let the robots teach the class.
3: Good luck.
2: Good luck on that, bro. That robot is going to get destroyed if you do that. Here's the thing. Now the school district that was doing this here in New York basically is pausing the plans to deploy the AI-powered robot with the classroom after state education officials, teachers, residents, everybody put their concern. They're like, look, this isn't going to work. You're talking about New York. You're talking about some of the toughest kids from the street coming in here and they're going to try to learn from a robot. Nobody, that's not going to be connection, you guys. No matter how much they're going to push the robot stuff, that's a robot. And we're humans.
3: Might as well just
2: we are not the same.
3: Might as well just have them do online work if that's the case.
2: Because
3: the robot's just going to be doing the same thing, right?
2: Here's the thing about this, I think it's getting everybody is they're trying to push it into everybody's face like they are with the AI, the data centers, everything like that. They're pushing it in everybody's face. But how did they think they weren't going to get any backlash over this? You know what I mean?
4: So I was looking into this and yeah, they need their ass beat for this because when you say, when you said New York, I thought, you know, like you thought,
2: yeah.
4: New York City.
2: Yeah.
4: You know what they're, will they try to roll this out? They're trying to roll this out on a reservation in New York.
2: Mm-hmm.
4: That, no.
2: You can't do that.
4: Nah.
2: You can't. But here's the thing. There's no connection. If we're sitting in a classroom, even if I was a teenager, like throwing it back, and there's a robot teaching me, that's going to creep me out, and I'm not going to like it. You got to have human interaction.
3: Did you say throwing it back?
2: Throwing it back because I'm not 18.
3: Oh, yeah,
2: throwing
3: it
2: back to where if I was 18 years old and if there was a robot teaching the class, I'm still not going to connect with it, nor am I going to learn.
4: Well, Gina and Ando, speaking of throwing it back, this this company is an actual company that makes sex robots as well. So you never know. They might put the wrong teacher in there.
2: You know what? Exactly. Hey. You guys got to watch it with that.
3: Okay, are these robots going to be fine as hell? Because that's how I
2: Y'all, we are asking the wrong damn question. They are not. They're creepy.
4: I don't want a teacher that looks like Miss Higginbotham. You know what I mean? Like,
2: Higginbotham. Miss Reddy. Remember Miss Reddy?
3: Yeah.
2: Put the boobies on the table. Miss Reddy.

0: But now they're pausing it. Now here's what's going on with AI. We should feel some type of way about this, you guys. We've got historical books. I don't know if you guys saw this, Buck. You can look it up. It is a factual thing. They are teaching AI at a rapid moment. Like, they're teaching it. They're feeding it books of history. The problem is they're taking books from the 1500s, the 1400s, like things that were found from way back then that were books. They're cutting the bind on the book off, the part that the paper bind off completely, feeding it to the computer for AI to learn, destroying history in the process, and then throwing away the books that are historical.
1: No.
0: What are we doing, y'all? This is history. These are books from like the 1500s all the way up to now, all the way to the 1800s. History. Everything is getting destroyed to teach AI. Well, I think this is trash.
1: Weren't they already doing that in different states? They were like, hey, not teaching certain things about like slavery, about the Trail of Tears. They're taking out a lot of stuff.
0: They're taking those books, Trail of Tears and everything. They're not even feeding AI that. How about that?
2: They're not feeding it.
0: They're not feeding AI the history that happened on in the United States and just around the world in general. They're taking those books out and then destroying super big history books and stuff like that along the way. It is disgusting. I could care less. I'm against AI data centers and the whole feeding of all this and the robots. It is what it is. I can say what I want to on that because it is my opinion.
1: Yeah, it's homeschooling. Just homeschool your child now. That's the best way to see if you want your kid to get the education you want them to have.
2: Yeah, that's very true.
0: Buck, how would Tayshia take it if it was robot teaching her class?
2: How would she take it?
0: Yeah, like, would she be interested in learning or no?
2: She'd be freaked out. She'd be freaked out, especially when you have kids who grew up like we did, and every kid now, when you have a teacher, that's a human-to-human experience. They're going to be freaked out when you roll out a robot. And I was reading here, so the robot, the name of that we're talking about, it's called Sally. It'll be able to move her arms and hands, but have non-working legs. Nah, man, what? What are we talking about? What are we talking about? Boy, if I had an AI robot teacher, you know how bad I would have been in school.
1: Yeah,
2: I was already bad as hell, but
1: I'd be kicking the robot.
2: Man, it'd be no good. This
0: how is
2: crazy.
0: She gonna control the class?
1: If, the battery.
0: I know. Yeah. How's she gonna control the class if like somebody acts up in the back and then she's like, "Calm down, sit down." She can't even stand up.
2: Exactly.
0: She can't stand up. They're not gonna listen.
2: This is wild.
0: This is a bad idea, you guys.
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0: that's not on the DL. Celebrity Radar on the Gina Lee Fuentes Show. 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
1: Well, I do believe he's going to be getting out in 2027 at some point at the end of 2027. Those 50 months that Diddy's supposed to be doing ain't happening. Even though he got into a fight a week ago, the date moved up again due to good behavior. I don't know how you could call a fight good behavior, but... And he was drinking hooch. So...
2: Yeah.
1: Yeah. His new release date is going to be January 24th, 2028. Guaranteed before this year ends, it will be 2027, y'all. No matter how you look at it, this next man year. Is getting it. Yep, he's getting out next year.
3: And 50 Cent, he's set to drop his brand new, actually it's not brand new, taking it back, throwbacks. The G-Unit Reeboks are officially coming back, and they're coming back on August 20th, just in time for back to school, so like they can make fun of you for having some old ass shoes. For like, hey, why are you wearing Unk shoes? but these Stop are the G6s, it. And actually... Back then, they were the hottest thing on the market with the Sean Carter's too as well. Yeah. I don't know how well they're going to do on the market, especially how many years later? 23 years later?
1: Something like that, yeah.
2: What he has to do is he's got to get like a young artist, up-and-coming artist, or established artist, or place them in his movies or his TV shows where people can see them and be like, hey, I want a pair of those. That's, to me, it's product placement.
3: Yeah, that's a real good marketing campaign, if you ask me. But yeah, they're officially coming back. I've never had a pair. I always thought they were kind of cool. I don't think I could have ever rocked them. But actually, Buck D said he had a

0: I had a few of them.
1: I had all of those shoes. Because we got tired of wearing the same shoes. So when the artist came out with their own shoe, you were like, oh, I got to get those.
2: Yeah.
1: So, yeah, it was pretty dope back then because that was a different time, though. I don't think it'll pop off like it did back then.
3: Well, maybe the Unks can now afford it because now they're $130.
1: Well,
3: they're gonna set you back.
1: I'm glad you brought this up because I get tired of people telling people my age to dress our age when we are actually wearing the stuff that was brought up back when we were doing it.
2: I am never going to dress my age.
1: No, here's the thing. There's the thing, though, Gina. Like, if I'm wearing a pair of Jordans, like I was wearing a pair of Jordan 1s, and nobody ever told me this, but I've heard it before. If I wear like a throwback jersey and all that, this was when we were kids.
3: Yes.
1: You can't tell me to dress my age when we literally are dressing our age. Jordan 1s came out in 85. You were not even born, so you can't tell me to dress my age.
3: That's so weird.
1: See what I'm saying? People, like, it makes no sense. So when people say dress your age, what do you want people to wear when they're 40 plus? You want to wear what they're going to wear in the casket?
2: I'm going to wear what I want to.
1: They wear in the casket? Like,
2: I see people.
1: The defender suit?
2: Have you ever seen people, Buck, around your age or maybe a little bit older or whatever? Because I know that whenever I see people my age or like around my age, and then they dress so like, I don't even know if it's proper or what.
3: Boring.
2: I'm like, oh my gosh, I can't even in the shoes and everything. I'm like, no.
1: I understand what they mean, but they misplace the meaning. Like if there's a guy my age and he's wearing skinny jeans with bedazzles and jewels on his, yeah, bro, you're not.
2: I have bedazzles on mine.
1: I'm saying you're a woman as a guy and you're wearing that. You know what I'm talking about.
3: We were
1: just talking about the halter top shirts and you're a dude my age.
2: You're throwing it back to the 70s on that.
1: Stop it, fellas. Don't do that. Cardi B, it just came out and she was trying to explain why her butt is so loose and jiggly.
2: Ew.
1: And I'm like, is this stuff that I can read on the radio?
2: Her butt filler's dropping.
1: She says, this is her quote. She says, I just can't go and lipo my butt because my skin is kind of loose.
3: What? That's it?
1: She said, that's why my ass shakes so much. So if I go and get lipo reduction, that's the easy way. My ass could drop. Okay, first of all, it's dropping regardless. Cardi, have you seen what you dragging back there? Like,
2: it looks like a flesh diaper.
1: Her butt looks like when she walks in the dirt, it erases her footsteps, man. Because that's how it's dragging.
2: She could get away with a crime with that.
1: Yeah, this explanation is horrible. You've done a lot of work on your butt. That's the reason why. So don't try to justify it. Hey, you got to live with what your decisions were.
3: Yeah, got me clutching my pearls every time I see it.
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3: Hello.
4: Hello, my name is Carmen. Can I please speak to Antonio?
3: This is Antonio.
4: Hi, Antonio. 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And
3: hi.
4: We're here at your place, near the beach. I'm here with two technicians to repair your refrigerator.
3: Great.
4: Yes. Your tenant let us in, and, we're gonna be taking the refrigerator with us back to our warehouse to have it fixed.
3: I don't understand. When I spoke to you on the phone, you said
4: okay. Lo puedo decir en español si quieres.
3: No, I speak English, okay? I'm speaking English, okay? I may have an accent, but.
4: Okay, no, it's not about your accent, sir. It's about your refrigerator. And it says here in my notes that you've been extremely frustrated.
3: Well, yes, of course, because you never get back to me, number one. And now that you're there, you're saying that you've taken it to a warehouse? Which doesn't even make any sense. Why can't you fix it there?
4: Where do you expect us to fix it? In your living room?
3: Well, it's not in the living room, number one.
4: Hold on, Jose,
3: si, Ramon, yes.
4: Hold on a second. He doesn't want the refrigerator to leave his house.
3: Yeah.
4: They were already in the process of moving it down the stairs.
3: Down the stairs?
4: Yes.
3: I live on a sixth floor.
4: Hold on. Ramon, I said hold on. No.
3: Oh no!
4: What happened?
3: What's going on?
4: Okay, sir, do you want us to put this refrigerator back in your house? Or do you want us to...
3: Well, you can tell me what happened first.
4: The refrigerator fell down the stairs, yes. The ice is all over the sidewalk.
3: Oh my God.
4: Should I have them take the refrigerator back up to your apartment since you don't want us to take it to the warehouse?
3: Señor, escúcheme. ¿Usted está loca?
4: I thought you said you didn't want to speak Spanish.
3: I don't mind speaking Spanish or English. I just want you to take the refrigerator down the stairs.
4: Lo que pasó, pasó. Daddy Yankee?
3: Lo que pasó, pasó. Are you kidding me?
5: Lo que pasó, pasó.
4: Con tu refrigerador.
3: Okay, you're crazy, right?
4: Oh my goodness.
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1: Are you dumb, stupid, or dumb?
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1: It's Stuck on Stupid with Buck D.
3: 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Shop with a top chef's shop. And this one right here, this one is, I don't even know if this is, I wouldn't consider this stupid. I just consider this a basic need because the Netherlands considers intimacy a human need for people with disabilities. And what they have done is they're going to actually pay people with disabilities where they're able to have physical intimacy or sex 12 times a year, you guys.
4: Really? 12 times?
3: 12 times.
4: What if they wanted more than 12 times?
5: All I'm saying is, couples.
3: If it was me, I'm like, what am I supposed to do by January 13th? But this is kind of dope because they're saying that, you know, that it goes with the quality of life and all these other things. And they're going to give them, give them money to go spend on prostitution.
6: Oh.
3: Yeah, that's what it is.
6: Okay,
3: for human
6: I
3: connection,
6: like
3: affection, and dignity.
4: Yeah, that's but that's only sex one time a month.
6: It's better than none.
3: It's better than
4: none. That's a really good point.
3: Yep. Exactly. So, hey, man, kudos to the Netherlands. That's what I'm saying. This isn't, I wouldn't say stuck on stupid, but the only stupid part is you're only giving it to them once a month. Like, come on, man.
4: Come on. Give it to them more than that. Like, they're going to like it.
6: Why can't they find them a partner?
4: Hey, yeah, that's a better question. Who do we write to tell them?
6: You know what? That's a bad idea.
3: Yeah, that's horrible.
6: Because some relationships and some marriages, they don't even do them anymore.
3: I was going to say, because that's 12 more times than a lot of married people than I know.
1: Kiss 97.3.

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1: Y'all ready for it, Boozy Badass? This concert is coming up in August.
2: Yes, August 8th at Oasis Event Center. And I'm one of the longest Boosie fans, because I remember when he was called Lil Boosie. Remember that?
3: Yeah, Lil Boosie.
1: That's what I keep calling him.
2: Nah,
1: you know who else I did that with?
2: Who was that?
1: I keep doing that with Lil Bow Wow, too. He's like, it's Bow Wow.
2: You gotta drop it.
1: Should never said little.
2: They in them 40s, man. He can't be little.
1: Yeah, man.
2: He can't be his. Now it's Unk.
3: Boosie
1: Badass.
2: Boosie Badass will be here Saturday, August 8th, Oasis Event Center. If you don't have tickets, go to holdmyticket.com, or you know, keep listening to us. We might have a little couple here there for you, and all hosted by your boy Buck D.
1: I love it. It's going to be a great time. And you know what, you guys? Like, these shows that are coming, they're good.
2: They're good.
1: When was the last time you saw Boosie Badass?
2: Oh, it's been...
1: It's been a hot second, right?
2: It's been a while.
1: It's
2: been a while. And you know, the thing about Boosie is, he's not just a rapper, he's a online
3: personality,
2: what makes it even funnier, because he's a funny dude, man. Yeah. I can listen to him talk all day long.
1: It's going to be a good one, you guys. Stick around, because we might have some tickets coming up, but definitely check out that show.
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1: All right, some of the biggest telltale signs that you're aging, and you could do all the filler you want, okay? Like, you could do the facelifts you want, everything like that. It's going to sag regardless, and your hands are going to show it, and your neck is going to show it. And I think a lot of people forget that your face, your neck is an extension of your face. Anytime you do moisturizer, it should go all the way down to your neck and to your chest. And a lot of people are like, no, I'll break out on my chest. But it really is an extension of your face, your neck, and the top part of your chest that you got to worry about. Because we're side sleepers, whether we like to admit it or not. We side sleep, and then you get like those creases where,
2: Boob crease
1: or something. But as you get older, they said, no matter how much work you get done, and we've seen this with Kris Jenner, no matter how much work you get done, your neck and your hands, chest area is always going to give you away. Always.
2: If they're the women, that's the first thing I look at.
1: Is it really?
2: Is their hands, like, dude, you can tell by their veins and stuff on their hands and then and their necks.
1: I feel like the veins and stuff, I've always had veiny hands because my mom's hands.
2: Let's look at yours, Buck.
1: What? Y'all are guys, though. Y'all my don't have it like us.
2: No, you look good, man. You have pretty good.
1: Hey, let me see your neck.
3: My neck?
1: Yeah.
3: Yeah, I'm just glad.
1: You got a lot of lines?
3: I'm just glad you can see my neck.
1: They're saying
3: it was
1: no
3: a little
1: matter.
3: While I didn't know I had a neck. I was like, man.
1: No matter what is going on, they said, so now women are spending hundreds of thousands of dollars trying to lift the neck area to make sure that they don't have, like, the lines, I guess, that come down or whatnot. Like, they're struggling with the neck area.
2: The little, what do you call that? The turkey's head?
1: Gobble, gobble?
2: Yeah.
1: Gobble, gobble.
3: I call it the goiter.
1: Yeah. They said neck cases and contouring has skyrocketed over the past 3 years. You guys, just, we're dehydrated in general. Just drink a lot of water and use a lot of moisturizer. I mean, you can usually get away with it if you put, like, Vaselines or anything like that. But the problem is, people don't want that on their neck.
2: Yeah, some of them are too far gone. You're like, yeah, you need surgery on that.
1: You know what, Anto?
3: Let's say laser it off.
1: Oh, my God.
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2: Well, science has now found out the real cause behind chronic fatigue syndrome. Y'all take a guess. Take a guess what it is, Ando.
3: Bad diet.

0: literally just the people you surround yourself with that's fatiguing you
1: out. Damn, every day, day in and day out.
0: Day in and day out. If your kids are running amok, if your wife is complaining, your husband's complaining, or you look at him and you're like, wow, I don't love you anymore. I don't know why I'm with you.
1: Trying to find a way out.
0: You're fatigued and you're like depressed because you're stuck in a situation. They said it is because of family life. What do y'all think of that? Buck, you're the one with kids. You've been married before. Do you feel like this might be a little correct?
2: No.
0: Why?
2: Because, trust me, like, I've had both, all right? So, like, now I'm single. I live alone. To me, that is, it sounds good, but at the end of the day, sometimes you want people there. You know what I mean? Like, if I had to choose, I would definitely want the family life because as a father, you just feel kind of guilty. You know what I mean? Man, I'm just over here and all that stuff.
3: Enjoying yourself too much.
2: Yeah, but I think when you say it like this, these people got with people they really didn't love in the first place.
0: They had to have.
2: And it was like a settling thing. You see that a lot. You see a lot of people who settle and they're like, oh man, I gotta go home to this.
3: Yeah.
2: And that's when I really love my life because I'm like, I don't have to do that. Like,
0: do y'all happen to remember what the percentage was on the settling? Because we talked about how many people. It was in the 80s, but do y'all remember, was it 83 or 85?
2: It was pretty high.
0: It was high. That's all we do is settle.
2: Yeah, that's messed up that, you know, I think it's worse when you're living like that and you have to act like you don't.
3: You know what I'm saying?
2: That has to be stressful as well because when you feel like how this study says, and it's like your home life, your partner, your kids, but then you have to show an outer face like, I'm happy. This is all good.
0: I've done that. Yeah, whatever.
3: Like, this is the greatest life ever.
2: You're like,
3: I hate my life.
0: No, that's exactly what it's saying. And it's saying that basically people are just not happy with their partners. They're not happy with the kids. And think about it. If somebody had a one-night stand and then they're like, oh, I'll just go ahead and marry you. Or they got somebody pregnant on the side and then let's say it's a super strict Latino family and they're like, well, now you got to marry her. You ruined her. Now you got to marry her.
3: You ruined her.
0: Now you got to marry her.
3: She was ruined before you got with
0: me. Yeah. First off, I didn't say that.
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1: The diddler done did something over here fighting, drinking hooch in prison, and now his sentence for release has been moved up to January 24th, 2028. Y'all, that is so 2027. Let's just say that. He's getting out in 2027, whether we like it or not. Now, we already know that pretty much... Okay, guys. Oh. We already know that pretty much there's a lot going on with this. Diddy is getting out early, whether we like it or not. It doesn't even matter at this point. It doesn't matter. Now, who's on board with thinking he's going to get out in 2027?
2: I am.
1: January 2028 is right there.
2: It is right there. Every single time.
3: It keeps going back a month or two, so it'll definitely be 2027.
1: It'll be 2027. There is no doubt about it. So, no word. A lot of people are talking about how it's kind of interesting these dates for the diddler keep getting moved up.
2: And Lil Wayne and Lil Yachty's racehorse scored big. A huge win, actually, and earned the spot in the Breeders' Cup. So they have a racehorse, and it won $400,000. And I wonder if it was like one of those Seabiscuit moments where it was like not meant to win, but it won anyway. So like, if
3: that'll be a great return on your investment if that's the case.
2: Yeah, and they actually have this thing called the Run Fast Racing, which was founded by entertainment entrepreneurs like Lil Wayne, Lil Yachty, and Rauw Alejandro. I didn't know that he was actually part of that, too.
3: Yeah.
2: And the company also offers fans the opportunity to participate in the racehorse ownership experience for $100 a month. So I guess you have to pay. I wonder how much the investment or the return on it you get.
3: Yeah, that's the question. Like, if I'm going to pay $100 a month, if this horse, say it wins two out of three of the Triple Crowns.
2: Oh, yeah.
3: What do you get? Crown. Yeah. Yeah. Yeah, what do you get?
2: Because you get like 12 months, that's $1,500 or $1,200.
4: I don't know.
3: Yeah, they need to tell me that before I'm shelling out $100.
2: Subscription, right?
1: You're not trying to make it higher, exactly.
3: LeBron James, he is back in the news, you guys, as always. And it's being said that ESPN is nearing a deal for a documentary similar to Michael Jordan's Last Dance. Hmm. I love The Last Dance.
2: It was great,
3: but... The difference is, don't forget, The Last Dance came out during the pandemic. So everybody had to watch it. It was something, I remember, that's what everybody was talking about. So I don't know if this documentary would be as big as The Last Dance, but I know a lot of people would watch it. And I hope they just don't make it a fluff piece. You guys know how I feel about documentaries.
1: Right.
3: When they have the people that are still alive and they're put in it, they don't really get into like the dirt and the grime and the... You know, the scandals and all that stuff. So I hopefully they just don't make it, oh, King James, blah, blah, blah. We know all about that. What? I want the behind-the-scenes stuff.
2: Yeah, but, okay, so isn't he still playing?
3: He's still playing.
2: So are they going to make it after he's done playing?
3: They're saying, actually, that... Let me see here.
2: That's kind of weird, right? Like, if they do it, like, during his playing, it's like, yeah, well his legacy hasn't, like, fully been developed or hasn't been come to an end yet.
3: So, you know, he just signed a two-year deal with the Philadelphia 76ers, so it's like, are we going to have to wait till those 2 years are up for this to happen? Are they filming it now? Have they been filming it? So it's a lot of questions. We'll see, though. I just hope that they do it justice because it's LeBron James. He's a legend.
2: Do you think they'll bring up the dirt about him and Drake beefing? You want to hear that stuff?
3: I want to hear all of that. I know what I need to know about him. We know the championships he won, the ones he's lost, but I need to know the dirt.
1: Yeah, you know, I think we're all kind of distracted with Lassie in here. All I can think of is Lassie, come here. Now, Buck, everybody, Ando, Patrick, Madison, this is a beautiful dog. Absolutely. Tell me everything about her. Boy or girl?
5: This is boy. His name is Flamenco. He is about 6 years old. He's a Collie, Pyrenees mix type, one of those long-haired dogs.
3: Yeah.
5: He's an absolute angel. He is just begging for affection all the time.
3: Begging for cheese, too.
1: Begging for cheese. Begging for cheese, exactly.

0: begging for the cheese. Oh my gosh. And history behind it. How do you, what do we know?
1: He came to us. He was a transfer from Lincoln County Animal Shelter in Rio Doso. He joined us beginning of July.
0: Right.
1: So he's been with us little under a month. That's about all we really know about his history.
0: Yeah.
1: But we have had him, our adoption team have had him kind of in a play group with some other dogs in our shelter. And he does get along, he has gotten along with some of the dogs that he has played with. And so he is the type of dog that is very affectionate, would potentially be good for a household, maybe with other dogs. Of course, having him meet with other dogs would be ideal first before they come to our campus.
0: He is so sweet.
1: Or before they go home with us.
0: Yeah, he is so sweet.
2: Yeah.
0: Lassie all the way.
1: He is so sweet. He is a good listener, too. He definitely is very good at listening to the sit command. And he'll just sit there until, like, I had him sit while Madison was grabbing something from our office. And he just sat there just looking at me, waiting. And then Madison came out and was like, all right, we're going to go play now.
2: And though he just disregarded
3: he
2: your
3: sit. He disregarded your
2: sit. Because you don't have the cheese.
0: You don't got the cheese, son. You don't got it. And how old again are we?
1: He's about six.
0: He's a sweet boy. You guys have got to see him. We're going to continue with everybody from Animal Humane with Patrick and Madison and know a little bit more about him. You've got to see him. Absolutely beautiful. I am Gina Lee Fuentes. You can find me on Twitter, Instagram, Snapchat, TikTok. Gina Lee Fuentes, Fuentes with a Z.
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0: There you go. And of course, GLF Nation, watch the show on air behind the scenes. We do ticket giveaways. We're about to do some here in a second. You could definitely watch it on YouTube under Gina Lee Fuentes TV, Twitch, and Facebook under The Gina Lee Fuentes Show. 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
2: Live
0: I just have to push this because this is going to be huge. Tomorrow, like, we're preparing for a day where we're going to be so tired, but, like, we're going to hit the bed. It's going to be a long, but it's going to be packed with excitement, you guys. It's going to be so much. It's going to be so much fun. We've got Jay Steele coming in live for the Biscuits and Booty, live on air on the radio, and I think it's going to continue all the way up until 10 o'clock like last time. And then we got Biscuits and Booty live at the Gina Lee Fuentes birthday bash.
2: If you guys are going to be there and if you're going to listen to us in the morning,
0: yes,
2: you get two Biscuits and Booty mix.
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0: And it's going to be a long one that we're going to have going on with Jay Steele on the turntables as the gates open at 6 p.m. tomorrow. 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Here's how we're going to do this, you guys. Those gates are going to open again at 6 p.m. The show is going to start at 7 p.m. Biscuits and Booty, as you guys are standing there waiting in line, coming in through the venue, Jay Steele's going to be turning it up. And of course, MC Magic, Little Rob, we got Symes Carter, The Loonies, RJ Melody, Omar. This lineup is packed. It's going to be a great time. So we will see you out there at the Gina Lee Fuentes birthday bash tomorrow, Via Hispania Expo, New Mexico. We will see you then. 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

0: If you love a churro, you're going to love its new form that's coming to a special place. Otto's got the deets and food news. 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I am Dana Cortez.
1: DJ Automatic.
2: I go by Anthony A, a.k.a. Lil Latinx.
0: If we do get rid of daylight savings time permanently across the country, 87% of the U.S. would experience sunrises after 8 a.m. during the winter.
1: I'm not worried about that.
0: I don't care.
1: No, I went to Europe and it was 8:30, 9 o'clock that the sun would come up. It's no big deal.
0: Okay, world traveler. Stop. You always got to drop that. I went to Europe. So what do we have for food news, DJ Automatic, Mr. World Traveler?
1: About to get real fancy on you because over there at Costco, they now have churro croissants. They call them cinnamon-filled croissants, but I call them churro croissants.
0: I call them delicious. Get me a membership. What do we have for National Day, Anthony A?
2: National Chili Dog Day.
0: Ooh, you have to have a cheap wiener. I don't want none of that real meat one. And you're going to caramelize it on the grill.
1: I feel like that was an attack on me when you said you need a cheap wiener.
2: Oh, hello.
0: Well, when I make them, you love them. Okay, and then you're going to smother the wiener in chili. And it's got to be Texas chili. Okay, it's got to have meat, beans, the onion cooked all up in there, and then you're going to cover it in cheddar cheese, squish the mustard all over it. None of that Dijon fancy stuff that Otto in Europe gets. And then you're going to put it in a buttered bun, and you're going to call your doctor the next day to have your arteries tested. All right, catch the Dana Cortez Show podcast. Back with more next.
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0: Aquaman. Selena Gomez's husband, Benny Blanco, got a podcast with Lil Dicky. Sounds like some kind of joke, right? But it's not. And Lil Wayne was inside their studio. And I thought this might have been one of the most fascinating parts of the conversation when Benny Blanco asked him about sleep.
1: Do you find it hard to sleep at night?
2: I don't sleep.
1: Ever? What time do you go to bed?
2: I don't have a time.
3: You never get into bed, ever?
2: No. You have to understand that I signed my first contract at 11. Started doing this around 7 or 8. There's not 1 second has it been a job. There's still a kid in a toy store. That's the last thing that kid wants. It's like, what bedtime?
0: He signed his first contract at 11?
4: I just
0: 7, 8 year old? You just writing?
4: He's always been a prodigy, and he's like one of the most gifted minds in music of the past 2 decades. And also, I think it's very inspiring that he still has that joyous approach, you know, to being a kid when it comes to performing his craft.
0: The love. He's like, not one day has this been a job for me. I know this sounds crazy, but there's not a day that goes by that I don't feel blessed for my job. I just still can't believe that I get to talk. And that's how I get to make a living. It's absolutely incredible to me when I really think like where I come from and all the hard jobs I had.
5: And that's why he's saying he's never worked a day in his life.
0: No, I'm working. I don't know about him, but I'm putting in work.
5: But you're not really working because you love what you do.
0: Absolutely. No, this is work.
4: Well, all right. Why am I tired then?
0: I know. Exactly. Exactly. You know why? Because we have a bedtime that we never make.
6: Yeah. Dana Cortez.
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0: 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What's good, New Mexico? It's the Dana Cortez Show. You know we're getting ready for the Gina Lee Fuentes birthday bash.
1: Yeah.
0: It's closer than you think. Friday, July 31st at Expo New Mexico via España. So, of course, we got MC Magic, Little Rob, the Loonies, DJ Kane. This is going to be so much fun.
2: It's going to be a party.
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1: Home of Balloon Fiesta, Green Chili,
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0: You might be entitled to up to $500 back from Costco. They just settled a $14 million lawsuit that alleges they advertised temporary or time-limited promotions to consumers. Some of these emails that were thrown out there, titled today is the last day to access member-only savings, blah, blah, hot buys available for 5 days only, that kind of thing. But you do have to file before the end of August. In fact, there's a date on it. I think it's August 24th. So if you're a Costco member, and you think you might have been, you know, taken for a ride. Hundred. Yeah, hit me up at Dana Cortez on Instagram. Send me a DM. I will send you the link.
1: I do have a question for you, Dana Cortez.
0: Yeah, yeah.
1: Does this also include, I'm not a member, but I do enjoy their glizzies. Am I also an
0: eligible?
1: I'm not an eligible.
0: You going back there for the $1.50 hot dog. You do not get the emails.
2: Yes,
0: but they do been. They do allow you, though, to go in and buy their hot dogs. I think you can buy, you can't buy the chicken. But you can eat in the food court at Costco. You know what? I know that they obviously had to go to court, but good for them for doing the right thing and giving the money back.
3: No,
0: it's hard to get refunds.
3: Shouldn't have lied in the first place.
1: Oh, true story. True. It is very hard. You're right about getting hard. It's hard to get refunds. Mm. Dude, I barely got my, I wouldn't even call it a refund. It's my deposit back from my apartment complex. It took me 5 months.
0: What?
1: 5 months and probably about maybe 15 different emails to get the money back that they already owed me.
3: Why?
1: And I don't, this economy is what people say. I don't know. I really don't know, honestly. And there's just been so many things. I just think right now, times are tough for everybody, businesses included. And they're not in a hurry to give you the money back that you owe. They're going to make it challenging for you.
0: Do you mind, Anthony, if I ask you how much money did they owe you? How much money did you have to wait around for 5 months?
1: It was $1,200.
0: Oh, no.
1: Yeah, dude. $1,200 can make you mad. $1,200. Somebody owing you $1,200 can make you very irate.
0: Yeah, they're getting me in person as Karen, not an email.
1: Oh.
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0: Newly released police body cam footage shows former Dallas Cowboy quarterback and current CBS Sports commentator Tony Romo getting a little combative with the officer who pulled him over in Milwaukee.
1: Mm.
0: And I was a little surprised that we've compiled some of the audio.
2: There's a lot
0: minutes
2: of it.
0: And minutes, yeah, but we broke it down. Take a listen.
3: Hi there, Deputy Corr, Milwaukee County Sheriff's Office. Where are you coming from?
4: Golf course.
3: I'm going to run you through some fields. Field sobriety tests. Are you willing to take any field sobriety tests? Sure, did I step out of the vehicle? Okay, step out of the vehicle. Nope, step out of the vehicle. Step out of the vehicle. He's out of the vehicle. You will do 9, okay?
4: Okay, sounds good.
0: Why is she making him do push-ups? Because I would have failed that sober.
2: Why is
0: sober? I'm failing. Like, what?
2: I think Tony Romo thought he was going to get off, is what I thought.
0: He should have known from jump the way she was addressing him. He was not going to get off.
2: Do you think she was well aware of who he was?
0: I don't know. I don't know. I don't think she cared.
1: I think she did. Why would you ask somebody to do push-ups? I've been part of a few field sobriety tests, and I've never been asked to do push-ups.
2: That's what I'm saying. I've never seen that before.
1: Yeah, what happened to the ABCs?
2: I've walked
1: backwards?
2: A line.
1: Yeah.
2: That's or maybe she was just messing with him because she's a Packers fan.
0: Yeah, that's what it was right there. That's what it was. Okay, if you want to check out the video, I'm posting it at Dana Cortez on Instagram inside my story. Don't forget about the free Dana Cortez Show podcast. 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
10: I used to think about immature things. 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

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Zodiac sign, it must be a Gemini moon, cause we about to go half. 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

0: 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We're number one in the 505 for a reason. 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
1: 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Get this playlist going. 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Let's go.

0: Automatics playlist. Hi, who is this?
1: Hi, this is Vanessa.
0: What's up, Vanessa? What are you doing today?
1: I'm driving to work.
0: Hey, I appreciate you listening. Are you excited to go to work? Or are you like, you know what? At least the playlist is helping me.
1: So much. I mean, yesterday I found out it's going to be my last day on Friday. But, you know, everything happens for a reason.
0: And that's true. Sometimes the universe pushes us in a way that makes us uncomfortable because that's what we need.
2: Did you already find another job?
1: No, I haven't. Not yet. But I'm going to start looking.
0: You will. Okay. You will find one. There's a lot of companies out there looking for folks, so good luck with that. Well, we need to lift your spirits up. What's your request?
1: Can you play Return of the Mac?
0: Gosh.
2: I got you.
1: Thank you.
0: Love you. Bye.
1: Okay, love you. Bye.
3: Unmistakable evidence has established the fact
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0: list. You know, sometimes I got requests and whatnot, and he'll do it. But today, Anthony A. said, Dana, it's my day.
1: Yeah, it is my day, okay, dude, because I have a very big show coming with Sean Wayans, the great, and I need something to get me in the zone. A little Eminem, Lose Yourself, dude.
2: Oh, okay.
1: That's right. I'm going full B-Rabbit this weekend, y'all. When he made his comeback, not the beginning of the movie.
2: Yeah, I was going to say, he's not going to get booed off stage. Right?
1: No, no, no. At the end, at the end. He's like, put your hands up for 313. Yeah.
2: No throwing up in the bathroom.
1: No, none of that, none of that.
0: Turn the radio up. It's a classic.
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0: Kiss 973 is the Dana Cortez Show, and I know it's still July, but we're getting ready for Pass the Mic next month at Route 66 with Joe Coy and Martin Lawrence. And I had to ask Joe, because he's inside the studio, what made you and Martin Lawrence choose New Mexico?
1: That was Martin that decided on Albuquerque. He has a relationship. We have this show idea that we're going to produce together, and to Route 66, they love the idea, and I love the venue. If you haven't been inside that venue, it's sick. It's beautiful.
2: It used to be a club. I used to DJ there.
0: Yeah, DJ Automatic used to DJ all the time.
1: That used to

0: a club for real?
1: Yeah, it was a huge nightclub. Yeah.
0: Wow, that's crazy. Well, I love it, man. We went there and just scouted it 2 days ago to figure out the configuration of the stage and where we're going to put certain things. And, man, we're going to make that thing look beautiful, man. It's going to be completely different than what you see.
2: Oh, wow.
0: Oh, yeah. We're gutting that whole thing out. We're building a thrust. It's going to be a stage in front of the stage. It's going to be lower to the ground. We're going to have, people are going to be right on top of us. It's going to be sick. And then we're going to have like 10 cameras in there. It's like, this ain't no joke. Martin is putting his money into this one. So,
2: God.
0: And Martin's going to be there. I want everyone to
3: think
2: that.
3: Oh, my God.
2: That was when I was like, Martin, Lawrence.
3: Yeah.
2: Is this arguably one of the biggest comedy events in history?
4: It's going to be one of the biggest comedy events of the year, for sure.
2: Oh, my gosh. And it's happening right here in Albuquerque. 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
1: Home of Balloon Fiesta, Green Chili,
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0: you might be entitled to up to $500 back from Costco. They just settled a $14 million lawsuit that alleges they advertise temporary or time-limited promotions to consumers. Some of these emails that were thrown out there, titled today is the last day to access member-only savings, blah, blah, hot buys available for 5 days only, that kind of thing. But you do have to file before the end of August. In fact, there's a date on it. I think it's August 24th. So if you're a Costco member and you think you might have been, you know, taken for a ride, hit me up at Dana Cortez on Instagram. Send me a DM. I will send you the link.
1: I do have a question for you, Dana Cortez.
0: Yeah, yeah.
1: Does this also include, I'm not a member, but I do enjoy the glizzies. Am I also an eligible? I'm not an eligible.
0: You going back there for the $1.50 hot dog, you do not get the emails.
2: Yes,
0: but they do allow you, though, to go in and buy their hot dogs. I think you can buy, you can't buy the chicken. But you can eat in the food court at Costco. You know what? I know that they obviously had to go to court, but good for them for doing the right thing and giving the money back.
3: No,
0: it's hard to get refunds.
3: Shouldn't have lied in the first place.
1: Oh, true story. True. It is very hard. You're right about getting hard. It's hard to get refunds. Mm. Dude, I have barely got my, I wouldn't even call it a refund. It's my deposit back from my apartment complex. It took me 5 months.
0: What?
1: 5 months and probably about maybe 15 different emails to get the money back they already owed me.
3: Why?
1: And I don't, this economy, as people say, I don't know. I really don't know, honestly. And there's just been so many things. I just think right now, times are tough for everybody, businesses included. And they're not in a hurry to give you the money back that you owe. They're going to make it challenging for you.
0: Do you mind, Anthony, if I ask you, how much money did they owe you? How much money did you have to wait around for 5 months?
1: It was $1,200.
0: Oh, no.
1: Yeah, dude. $1,200 can make you mad. $1,200. Somebody owing you $1,200 can make you very irate.
0: Yeah, they're getting me in person as Karen, not an email. Oh.
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0: Selena Gomez's husband, Benny Blanco, got a podcast with Lil Dicky. Sounds like some kind of joke, right? But it's not. And Lil Wayne was inside their studio. And I thought this might have been one of the most fascinating parts of the conversation when Benny Blanco asked him about sleep.
1: Do you find it hard to sleep at night?
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2: No. You have to understand that I signed my first contract at 11. Started doing this around 7 or 8. There's not 1 second has it been a job. It's still a kid in a toy store. That's the last thing that kid wants. It's like, what bedtime?
0: He signed his first contract at 11?
4: I just
0: Seven,
4: create.
0: 8 year old? You just writing?
5: He's always been a prodigy, and he's like one of the most gifted minds in music of the past 2 decades. And also, I think it's very inspiring that he still has that joyous approach, you know, to being a kid when it comes to performing his craft.
0: The love. He's like, not one day has this been a job for me. I know this sounds crazy, but there's not a day that goes by that I don't feel blessed for my job. I just still can't believe that I get to talk. And that's how I get to make a living. It's absolutely incredible to me when I really think like where I come from and all the hard jobs I had.
6: And that's why he's saying he's never worked a day in his life.
0: No, I'm working. I don't know about him, but I'm putting in work.
6: But you're not really working because you love what you do.
0: Absolutely. No, this is work.
5: Well, all right. Why retire then?
0: I know. Exactly. Exactly. You know why? Because we have a bedtime that we never make.
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0: Morning Station, Kiss 973, Thursday, TBT. It is the Weekend Eve Animal Unleashed right here, still on the MIC, ready to just chill with you this weekend for everything that's going on. We have big things going on this weekend. Yes, we do. We have New Mexico United on Saturday. We have the library on Friday. We have the Rio, the Young OG at Revel on Friday, mañana. And the big Gina Lee Fuentes birthday bash with MC Magic, Little Rob Looney's, and the whole KISS crew, man. We're going to be there at the Via Hispana. That's right, man. It's going to be awesome. So get ready for that big concert. I hope you guys are ready to enjoy a great night and a great weekend. That's the way we're rolling, man. It's Thursday. And I know you guys are wondering, hey, what's going on? What's going on tonight? All I know is that you can go see the new Spider-Man movie, Brand New Day, early, like I am. I'm going to go check it out tonight. Yes, the new Spidey. It's going to be awesome. They put it ahead of Avengers Doomsday, so you'll see things in Spider-Man Brand New Day that you haven't seen or wondered what's going on since you haven't seen Avengers Doomsday, which hasn't come out yet. It's just crazy, man. They're messing with everybody's head. It's going to be awesome. The Hulk's in it. One of my favorite characters, him and Thor tied, man. So I hope you guys are ready to win some New Mexico United tickets, some Young OG tickets, Rio to Young OG. I got your ticks coming up. Quesadas Comedy Club y Cantina, all bringing it to you. 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Check out the lineup.
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13: Reincarnated. I'm a stargazer. Life goes on, honey.

Yes, third, Bonita Ariana Grande, Hey Terabay, You Love Me. It is the Eternal Sunshine Tour. She's still doing her thing all over the United States, man. On tour right now, the Wicked Co-Star. Orale. All bruja. Yeah.

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We're number one in the 505 for a reason. 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The 97 days of summer with the most music and the most winning. 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

0: birthdays, man. In August, me and Gina Buck. How cool is that, man? All of us, man. That's crazy. MC Magic, Little Rob, The Loonies, DJ Kane, and Antonio Cardenas. 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It's going down at the Via Hispana at Expo New Mexico mañana. Okay, so come party for the big Gina Lee Fuentes bash, and we're going to have a good time. 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

Little John. Mr. 305, Kiss 973, DJ Animal, ready. Yes, I am. For Friday, it is going to be a party. Via Hispana, we're going to get a big party going, man. Party, party, party. Gina Lee Fuentes Bash, make sure you're getting your tickets.

0: flick. He landed a rare $1 million prize with Jimmy Kimmel on Who Wants to Be a Millionaire, and they did a guest appearance. And it was a Jeopardy champion, Jamie Dean, that I say helped a lot. He took home the winnings for charity. That was cool. Ben and him joined the forces. And, you know, the Hollywood Actors Eastern Congo Initiative is where it went, which he co-funded back in 2010. So that's pretty cool, man. And, yeah, no, the Jimmy Kimmel always is hilarious, man. So that was pretty cool to see that. Even though Jimmy Kimmel's always giving his boy a hard time, Matt Damon won $1 million last year. So each one of them, Damon and Affleck, who have done so many movies together, which started Good Will Hunting, the first movie, together as actors, man, that's cool that they have both won $1 million. And I like that Jimmy Kimmel's always like, we don't have no time for Matt Damon, and they have this, you know, this hatred beef that they pretend is going on, but they're really great friends, man. That's awesome. Well, and the actual question that he asked was, in an annual Thanksgiving tradition, all but which of these have been the names of turkeys pardoned by a U.S. president? The answers were peanut butter and jelly, tater and tot, mac and cheese, and spaghetti and meatball. And of course, the answer was spaghetti and meatball.
1: Just put us next to Hinge and ChatGPT. 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
0: Ah.

0: today's celebrity birthdays. Actor, former governor, bodybuilder, Arnold, the one and only Arnold Schwarzenegger, 79 years old. Ron, go get to the chopper animal. Yeah, 79, man, that's crazy. Hilary Swank, 52. Terry Crews, 58. Lawrence Fishburne, 65. Vivica A. Fox is 62. Lisa Kudrow is 63. Christine Taylor, 55. And Christopher Nolan, man, he's 56. Happy birthday to all of those people. And Damon Wayans Jr., 44 years old.
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0: well. These ladies in Houston flew over an overpass. Eesh, man. Three women flew over an overpass and survived. Thank God, man. But a lot of people were there to just, you know, get the car, start pulling the doors, you know, getting the ladies out, man, and a bunch of strangers, man. 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